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5: 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No hold-ups around town. Clear and quiet. Looking at the goods on the Geelong Ring Road in both directions. Same to the Surf Coast Highway. Smooth sailing to Melbourne on the Princes past the airport, in through the Mopley Bypass and Point Cook Bend. 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
7: Showers in 17 today. Hi there, it's Nicole in the newsroom. Premier Ben Carroll is taking his plans for a royal commission into big bill corruption to Cabinet this morning. The Premier will then advise the Governor to issue letters patent establishing the royal commission. Clients are being left without care and carers without jobs after a Geelong-based home care provider closed its doors. The parent company of Nightingale Home Care was placed into liquidation on Tuesday. Some staff and clients only notified of the closure on the day. Detectives from the Sexual Crime Squad are travelling to Sydney as the investigation continues into the hotel sex scandal. The three women involved have all made statements to police, while the players have issued an apology. The focus also turning to the alleged discovery of drugs in their hotel room. Meanwhile, coach Dean Cox has urged Swans fans to stick with them ahead of Sunday's game against North Melbourne.
8: Hopefully come and support as hard as you can and spend some time with footy.
7: H5 bird flu cases have been detected in our region. The latest data from the Federal Agriculture Department shows 3 samples taken across Geelong and 2 on the South Coast since the weekend. Popular online game Roblox has agreed to make changes to its platform. The Safety Commissioner has found adults are able to contact children on the site without parental consent.
3: Get ready. TLC Health Club Wellington opens soon.
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7: St Kilda veteran Dan Butler wants to play on next year. The 30-year-old still without a contract for next season. The Saints face Gold Coast tonight in their last game of the season. Disappointment for Alex de Minaur at the Cincinnati Masters. He's gone down in the round of 16 to Frenchman Arthur Fils. Fellow Aussie Chris O'Connell playing for a spot in the quarters later this morning.
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7: Showers increasing in 17 today, cloudy and 16 tomorrow. Right now it's 12 degrees and time for another 50 minutes of non-stop K-Rock.
3: Fancy a Radley's pie? Of course you do.
9: 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Here we go. 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
3: Nothing but hits for a full 50 minutes.

Fancy a Rally's pie? Of course you do. It's another 50 minutes of non-stop K-Rock. There has been an accident on the Princes between Little River and Werribee to look out for. There might be some build-ups going there, so we'll just keep it K-Rock. We'll have music for you. This is a whole bunch

K Rock 955. How much fun is that? Just thinking about the logistics of armies from seven different nations taking him on. And he doesn't care. He's like, seven? That's a strong army. It's a strong collective alliance, you know? Olivia Rodrigo, it's K Rock.

0: Fancy Rally Spy, of course you do. The Offspring and 50 Minutes Nonstop K-Rock going on there this morning. Tom and Loggy had a fascinating discussion with Mike King, who's about to tour Australia and do kind of shows like this, explaining the psychology of cults. It's really, really interesting chat. Here's a bit of it.
1: Well, I've never had sort of that contact with a cult, so I'd sit here and think, how could you possibly find yourself lured into a cult? How does it happen, Mike?
2: You know, I thought much like you are thinking right now, that you would have to be an absolute idiot to join a cult.
1: Right.
2: But you have to think about this. These cult leaders don't want a project. They want somebody that's going to contribute to the cult. But these cult leaders will go out and they will recruit among a big audience. So they're casting a big net and they're looking for normal kind of people that are going through really rough moments.
0: 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You can catch more Tom and Loggy tomorrow for the brand new Mimosa displays. 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
17: Showers increasing in 17 today. Hi there, it's Nicole in the newsroom. Major dramas on the Princes Freeway this morning. A collision has closed the freeway at Little River. All Geelong-bound lanes have been closed. Traffic diversions are in place. Swan CEO Matthew Pavlich is confident fans won't abandon the club in the fallout of the hotel sex scandal. He's hopeful of a big crowd for Sunday's doubleheader at the SCG.
18: We know that a couple of actions of our players are really poor. They've made poor decisions, but we know that our fans and our people will support our teams, particularly the women.
17: Detectives from the Sexual Crime Squad are heading to Sydney to further investigate the incident. Ben Carroll is set to announce a royal commission into the state's big build in the coming hours. The Premier meeting with his cabinet this morning ahead of presenting formal documents to the Governor. The commission was one of Carroll's first promises after taking over from Jacinta Allen as Premier last month. Recent rain across Geelong and the Surf Coast has done wonders for our water storages. They've risen by more than 2% to top 70%. Center capacity. That's more than double than for the same time last year. Chinese authorities have helped Border Force seize almost $100 million worth of illicit tobacco. Officers intercepted more than 100 shipping containers. 60 million illegal cigarettes were found inside. Prince Harry and Meghan Markle are moving back to the United Kingdom amid claims the King was blindsided by the announcement. They'll return with Archie and Lilibet, who'll be enrolled at a British school for the new year. King Charles was only informed on Sunday. The couple reportedly not planning to become working royals.
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17: The Demons head to the appeals board tonight in a bid to clear Jacob Van Rooyen. The D's looking to overturn a three-week striking ban. If the appeal fails, he'll miss this week and the first two finals. St Kilda and Gold Coast kick off the final round of the season tonight. Dougal Howard and Nick Holman are making their final appearances after announcing their retirements earlier this week.
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19: Only about a foot of surf today to the south-southwesterly, so it's about knee to waist high, with swells around 0.4 of a metre. Taking a look at the tides for the day, we've already seen the first low tide of the day. That was around 2.30 this morning, 0.3 of a metre. We have a high tide at 8.40 this morning, 1.08 metres. The next low tide around 2.30 this afternoon, 0.5 of a metre. And a second high tide tonight, 8.23, 1 metre and 12. That's the latest surf.
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17: Showers increasing in 17 today, cloudy in 16 tomorrow. Right now it's 14 degrees and you're up to date on your home of Big Hit Energy, K-Rock 955.
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0: Not enough letters written these days. I'm all for it. Good suggestion. K-Rock 955. Now, we have mentioned a couple of times already the accident on the Prince's Freeway between Little River and Werribee. From Transport Victoria, Andrew Cook has more details.
1: Heading towards Melbourne, the freeway is open as normal, but it's heading back home that this closure will see. It's being diverted at Werribee. You can head up Balland Road to get through to Bacchus Marsh Road and come back down through Lara. That's obviously going to add a lot of extra time and distance to your journey, and we're seeing some big delays around the Werribee area, so please allow plenty of extra time.
0: So again, heading to Melbourne from Geelong, fine, but coming back towards here, heavy closures and delays on the Princes Freeway. Calvin Harris soon. You're okay.

0: Tom Dollar is coming to Melbourne in September. 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
1: Tomorrow we will have a winner. Two tickets to see Dom Dollar on Thursday the 24th of September. You have a Friday public holiday and then a weekend to celebrate. It'll be a huge time. You get accommodation in Melbourne plus $250 spending money. So to get in the draw, to give yourself a shot at that, let's play Rhyme Rally. I'm going to give one person a word and then you then have 10 seconds to give me three words that rhyme with it. Real words that rhyme with what I give you. So 52232955. We're going to play Rhyme Rally again. It is thanks to the world's best-selling small EV, the Geely EX2. 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
1: Can we make it better?
0: Oh, bloody well hope so.
1: Let's give it a crack, eh?
0: Yeah, let's do it. Let's do it.
1: Yep, I'll hit you with one word. You'll have 10 seconds, just three words that rhyme with it. You in the zone?
0: I am. I'm just pulling up so that I can totally focus on you.
1: Yes, that's very important.
0: Done it.
1: Also nice and safe. We're not distracted while we're hitting the road. All right, let's go. What we're trying to do right now is win some tickets. So the word you have to rhyme with is win.
0: Win. Sin, sin, din.
1: Give me another one, just for fun.
0: King, K-I-N.
1: There you go. Just to make sure they're all real. You had heaps. You've done it.
0: Bing.
1: You've done it. You're good. She's still going. We're in. We're drawing it tomorrow afternoon. Best of luck.
0: Thank you. I'll be crossing my fingers all day today and tomorrow.
1: Nicole is in the running to win that amazing Melbourne experience to see Dom Dolla at Marvel Stadium. 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
1: We're going to Ocean Grove this morning. G'day.
2: Hi, Chris. It's Nicole calling for the rhyme competition.
1: G'day, Nicole. How's your day going?

0: Grande, it's Pedal, KROQ 955. A reminder about the traffic delays on the Princess Fairway heading back from Melbourne towards Geelong, significantly from Werribee towards the Geelong side. There are detours in place. Just make sure you're checking all that. We'll have more details in the news in a tick. And then it'll be the Naughties at noon.
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2: Showers increasing this afternoon, broadcasting on Wattawurrung Country. Hi there, it's Nicole in the newsroom. A major accident has brought traffic to a standstill on the Princes Freeway. All Geelong-bound lanes between Werribee and Little River are closed. Transport Victoria's Andrew Crook says we can expect significant delays.
14: You can head up Beland Road to get through to Bacchus Marsh Road and come back down through Lara. That's obviously going to add a lot of extra time and distance to your journey, and we're seeing some big delays around the Werribee area, so please allow plenty of extra time.
2: Premier Ben Carroll is calling a royal commission into Big Bill corruption allegations. The inquiry to examine claims of union corruption on state government building sites. It follows a special meeting of Cabinet this morning where ministers approved the commission. The focus of the Sydney Swans sex scandal has now turned to the drugs found in their hotel room. There are allegations bags of cocaine and ketamine were found on a table. None of the players were drug tested on Monday. A woman attacked by two dogs at Winchelsea will receive more than $600,000 in compensation. She was hospitalised with life-altering injuries after two American Staffordshires attacked her in May of 2024. The judge awarding damages in a civil case against the dog's owners. A criminal investigation has opened into the death of actress Hayden Panettiere. The 36-year-old was found in cardiac arrest amid claims of an overdose. Pleased to speak to her boyfriend, who was at the address when she died.
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2: Essendon Chief Executive Tim Roberts has addressed players about the Bombers' next coach. Interim coach Dean Solomon says they were told the new coach will be unveiled early next week.
15: You know, early next week, they'll announce a coach. And that coach will be potentially most likely available to be part of those meetings.
2: Travis Head has lost his spot at the top of the ICC's test batting rankings. He's fallen to fourth in the rankings after scores of just 22 and 17 in the first test loss to Bangladesh in Darwin.
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2: Showers increasing this afternoon, cloudy and 16 tomorrow. Right now it's 15 degrees and you're up to date here on K-Rock with Tim and Davo driving you home from 3.
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1: 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Naughties at
0: Noon. Green Day, Kelly Clarkson. You want the big names of the naughties? Well, they're right here. 2009. 10 great years of music. We celebrate them right here every weekday. K-Rock with the Naughties at Noon. Let your child's story begin with Story House Early Learning. We only got this song loaded couple of months ago. Rap to remember this. Daniel Bedingfield, got to get through this. K-Rock's Naughties at Noon.

All love for the other great songs in Sophie Ellis Bexter's collection. Get Over You, K-Rock 955. We've just got over the noughties of noon. Let Your Child's Story Begin with Storyhouse Early Learning. And it's not too bad weather-wise today. In a few hours, we're expecting the rain to settle in for the night. Blink 182 in a couple of minutes at K-Rock.

0: o'clock, 9:55. From what I can see, there's still some delays on the Princes Freeway, Geelong bound around Avalon. So coming between Little River and Avalon, still some delays there. So hopefully the detours are in place and getting you where you need to go. We can hear music from Sia and Somba very soon here at K-Rock.
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But nah, she's a really nice and helpful addition, I think, to The Voice this year, Tones and I. Jamelia right now, some old school. 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

0: K-Rock Street Team will have their live site again up this Saturday at K-Rock 955. Another double header. We'll be calling both games. K-Rock football starting from 5 p.m. on Saturday. AFLW, Cats taking on the Saints, and then straight into the men's match hosting the Tigers, and that's a 7:45 start. But the K-Rock Street Team will be there outside gate 5, a chance to win a $400 Harvey Norman voucher. 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
17: Showers increasing this afternoon. Hi, I'm Rebecca McDonald. Police are investigating a fatal crash that closed the Princes Freeway Geelong bound. A man's died after his car collided with a truck at Cockerock, southwest of Werribee. One lane has since reopened between Little River and Werribee Geelong bound. Four men have been charged following an alleged copper theft in Finesford. Workers at a recycling plant flagged down officers in the early hours of yesterday. One of the men is due in court this afternoon, while the other three were bailed to face court in October on various charges. Victorian detectives have headed to Sydney as they investigate an alleged incident involving Swans players at a Melbourne hotel. Five players have been stood down, including Isaac Heaney, whose partnerships with Colgate and Telstra have been suspended. Premier Ben Carroll has unveiled the terms of reference for a royal commission into the state's construction sector. A commission has been appointed and the terms of reference finalised. It'll have the power to produce documents and could force companies, unions, subcontractors and former ministers to give evidence. And two new community hubs will be built in growing areas across Geelong. The council has signed an agreement with the state government to plan and fund the hubs, which will provide hundreds of new kinder places. Local MP Ella George says Lara is a growing community.
16: Lara has grown so much in recent years. I think the town has probably more than doubled in size. And that's a big transition for what was a small country town. And that's why the state government needs to invest in local facilities like schools and kinders.
0: Scotting's, Geelong's Kubota dealer. 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
17: Melbourne will head to the AFL Appeals Board tonight, challenging Jacob Van Rooyen's three-match ban for striking Port Adelaide's Alia Alia. The Demons unsuccessfully argued at the tribunal Van Rooyen was legitimately trying to mark the ball when he collected the power defender. Travis Head has lost his spot at the top of the ICC's test batting rankings, falling to fourth after scores of just 22 and 17 in Darwin. Englishman Harry Brooks now regarded the world's best batter. And disappointment for Alex de Minaur and Chris O'Connell at the Cincinnati Tennis Open, both Aussies losing their matches in straight sets.
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17: 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Tomorrow a cloudy one and 16. Right now it's 15 and you're up to date here on K-Rock with Tim and Davo kicking off your drive home at 3.
0: It's more than a vibe. It's a way of life. Across Geelong and the Surf Coast.

Sonny Federa, K-Rock 955, one of the many Aussie DJs taking on the world. Dom Dolla's one of those. We've got tickets to win to see Dom Dolla that we're giving away tomorrow afternoon. I wonder after that what we might be giving away next week.

0: reckon about that one? Sounds different from Troye Sivan. That's brand new Troye Sivan. It's called She's the Best. And you're at K-Rock at 955. You will be the best at your workplace if you win, everyone. $200 for Smoko. And that is up for grabs again. Somebody's going to win that again tomorrow, next week, as well as a few weeks of it. Just get into your local Abco. 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Each Friday morning, Tom and Loggie will call up someone and say, you have won $200 for you and your workmate Smoko. How good is that? Nice and easy as well. 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It's where you get the new roast lamb jaffle as well. 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
1: 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And in particular, this song, Let's Get Around It. They paid us a visit a couple of months ago.

0: Respect is very important. Harry Styles there, K-Rock 955. Tim and Davo with us in a little over an hour's time. They're going to be driving Geelong on the Surf Coast home from 3, even if Davo continues to push Tim's buttons.
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3: Did you ask that just to say the stuff about the donuts?
2: No, I don't know. 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
1: I'm intolerant of someone, I'll tell you right now. If you want...
0: Do the crime, Timmy, you do the time. And they'll be there together from 3, thanks to the Ponds. Get along to the Ponds for a great night out with friends.
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13: Showers this afternoon. Hey, it's Rebecca in the newsroom. Police are investigating two fatal crashes on the state's roads this morning, one near Werribee. A driver died when his car collided with a truck on the Princes Freeway, Geelong bound at Cockerock around 10 this morning. A driver was killed when a truck hit a tree at Ararat. Ben Carroll's announced the terms of reference for a royal commission into the state's construction sector. Findings and recommendations are due by August 20 next year and will have the power to call any public servant. The Premier says the terms of reference are broad and expansive.
14: Nothing is off limits. They cover the conduct of the CFMEU, construction companies, labour hire firms, consortia and criminal actors on Victoria's major projects. And they cover the role of government.
13: Surf Coast Council's confirmed H5 bird flu cases within the Shire. Two deceased birds were reported at separate locations in Torquay. Locals again being reminded not to touch any sick or dead birds and to report suspected cases. Geelong Council's identified further assets that could be sold. It's opened a consultation period to look at selling areas of land in Bowen Heads, Hamlin Heights and Lara. The city's identified selling of land not required by council as part of this year's budget. And popular online game Roblox has agreed to make changes to its platform. The eSafety Commission has found adults are able to contact children on the site without parental consent.
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13: Jake Stringer's confirmed Saturday night's game against Adelaide will likely be his last for GWS. He's planning to continue his career in Victoria next season, but hasn't revealed where he could move to. Opinion split on the PGA Tour whether LIV golfers should be allowed to return. The breakaway competition's on life support after its Saudi funding was withdrawn. And Nick Kyrgios has apologised to fans after being provisionally suspended for using cocaine.
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13: Showers increasing this afternoon, tomorrow cloudy and 16. Right now it's 15 and you're up to date here on K-Rock. You drive home with Tim and Davo just around the corner at 3.

0: Geelong and the Bellarine is home to some of the best local footy in the country. 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The GFNL finals might still be a fortnight away, but there's still a sniff of September in the air. As South Barwon and Newtown and Chilwell go toe-to-toe at McDonald Reserve, the winner will secure a double chance, while the loser will still have a bit of work to do to book a qualifying final berth.
1: 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Mawson!
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2: 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Actually, they have a huge day Saturday. 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He's got support from Jolie and Noah Vernon. And Saturday night, Madeline Cope is headlining with a really special show supported by Wild Honey from the Bellarine. Friday night, the Eureka Bar, the Melbourne Ska Orchestra performing. They're a hell of a lot of fun. The Audreys are playing at the Barwon Club Hotel. That's a seated show. The Geelong City Market performers this Saturday morning are Holly Droomer from 9 a.m. and Stefan West from 11:30. 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
17: Good afternoon. If you're heading home from Melbourne on the Westgate Freeway, delay free over the Westgate Bridge. 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
20: Showers increasing this afternoon. Hi, I'm Rebecca McDonald. The Princes Freeway has reopened between Werribee and Little River, Geelong bound, following a fatal crash. A man died when his car collided with a truck stopped on the side of the freeway around 10 this morning. The truck driver was not injured. Ben Carroll says nothing will be off limits in a royal commission into corruption in the state's building industry. The inquiry will have the power to call any public servants to give evidence and will report back in a year's time. The Premier says the terms of reference are far-reaching.
21: Nothing is off limits. They cover the conduct of the CFMEU, construction companies, labour hire firms, consortia and criminal actors on Victoria's major projects. And they cover the role of government.
20: A man's due in court today, charged over an alleged copper theft in Finesford. Police were flagged down by workers at a recycling plant early yesterday, saying four men were allegedly taking the copper. The offenders collided with a police car while trying to flee in a stolen car. All four were charged. The focus of the Sydney Swans sex scandal has now turned to drugs found in their hotel room. There are allegations bags of cocaine and ketamine were found on a table. None of the players were drug tested on Monday. Almost 16,000 people have lost work over the last month, with the jobless rate increasing slightly to 4.5% in July. The Reserve Bank Board will take the data into account when considering its next interest rate move.
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20: Dean Solomon expects Essendon's new full-time coach to be appointed early next week and take part in player exit meetings as the club looks to move on from 2026. He'll lead the Bombers for the final time as interim coach against Port Adelaide at Docklands this weekend. And Travis Head has lost his spot at the top of the ICC's test batting rankings. He's fallen to fourth after scores of just 22 and 17 in the first test loss to Bangladesh in Darwin.
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20: Checking the conditions on the coast this afternoon. Surf is sitting around a foot with nor'westerly winds. Swell around 2.5 metres. High tide looking at just before 5 this afternoon. Low tide's at 11 tonight.
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20: Showers increasing this afternoon. Tomorrow cloudy and 16. Right now it's 15 and it's time for Tim and Davo for your drive home.
0: Get along to the ponds for a great night out with friends. 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
0: K-Rock.
20: Yeah, good afternoon wherever you are across Geelong, Surf Coast and the Bellarine. Tim and Davo joining forces to take you where you need to go.
23: Yeah, really exciting day. Huge day in the entertainment news as well, with Post Malone getting engaged.
20: What?
23: Posty, yeah, he's engaged with Christy Lee.
20: It's just, I haven't seen anything today, and are you setting me up for a joke?
23: No.
20: Like Post alone after she said no. Like, is that what you're doing?
23: No, it's not. I was just bringing a little bit of fodder for our top of chat.
20: Okay, thank you.
2: I'm still waiting for the pun, but that's okay.
23: No, it's all good. They're engaged and it's really exciting stuff.
2: Yeah, it is very exciting. I'm excited because today we're going to give somebody an opportunity, one of the final opportunities to play Rhyme Rally, to get them in the draw, to win a double pass to see Daddy Dom.
23: Yes, thank you.
2: Have named him, Werribee Zone, and we have... I think there's only three chances left to get in the draw now.
23: This prize, honestly, has got to be my favourite prize we've ever given away. So get keen for that.
2: Yeah, that'll be happening a little bit later on. Kingy from K-Rock Football is going to be here and we're going to chat about the nuts and bolts of the Cats game. And also, speaking of footy, Davo, you have tracked down somebody who has combined two things that I think a lot of people in Geelong really love, but I don't know if they've ever seen this crossover take place.
23: Yeah, have you ever heard of astrology and AFL crossing over? The finals are written in the stars, and we're going to be talking to the Carlton Witch a little later on today.
2: So fun. To start the show, though, what's the opposite of a witch? Like a princess fairy?
23: Yeah.
2: Princess fairy, Beck from the newsroom, is going to come in here and test our news knowledge with Have You Been Paying Attention? But on the radio.

0: Somba there, home wrecker. 11 past 3, Tim and Davo here to drive you home on K-Rock, and it is Beck from the newsroom as well. Good afternoon, Beck.
1: Hello.
0: How do you feel about horoscopes? Are you into it?
1: I read them, but I'm not right into them.
2: Right. Can I guess what star sign you are just for fun?
1: Yeah, sure.
2: Taurus?
1: Nope.
2: No, just... I don't know.
0: What are you then, Beck?
1: Scorpio.
0: Oh, okay.
1: Fiery. Sting in the tail.
0: But you are a footy fan.
1: Yes.
0: So we have a witcher on the show who combines horoscopes and AFL, and she's going to essentially tell us who's going to win the premiership, right, Dave?
2: Yeah.
0: Is that something that you'd be into?
1: Oh, absolutely. And if she says Brisbane, I'll be very happy.
0: Okay. No, Beck, you can't have three in a row. Anyway, you could have said anything else and we would have been happy. But moving on.
3: Tim and Dave.
2: Find out each weekday we get Beck from the newsroom to present us three news stories, leaving out some key elements, and it's our job, Tim, to fill in the blanks.
1: A return to the UK is on the cards for which couple?
2: It's Harry and Meghan.
1: It is. Harry and Meg's looking to move back. Apparently their kids are actually enrolled in a British school for next month as well.
2: Okay. Harry with his tail between his legs like boys.
0: Now, they're not doing any formal duties, though. Like, they're still out, right?
1: I think they're still out. Still out of the royal life. But, yeah, I think, you know, maybe he's just realised that he wants to spend some time with Dad. I don't
0: know. Probably a fair point. I imagine if we all moved away, we'd want to, after a time, you go, well, I do miss the fam. You know, I did, unfortunately, rip up my membership, but maybe I can pop by and visit.
1: The cynic in me goes... Is he after more dirt to be putting out for a book or a Netflix special?
2: Wow, I like that. I like that cynical side of you, Beck. That's very exciting.
1: Now, a man regarded as the longest serving prisoner in the US has died, but how old was he?
0: Oh, God. Are we talking over 100 years old here?
1: Yeah.
2: Wow.
0: 112.
1: No, a bit lower.
0: A bit lower.
1: Just over 100.
2: Okay, 102.
1: Lower.
2: 101.
1: Yep.
0: There we go.
1: There we go. So he was convicted of murder in 1950 when he was 25, and he had spared 8 execution orders.
0: Whoa.
1: So 101, though.
0: You wouldn't even know what life outside of prison looks like at that point.
1: Yeah, always maintained his innocence, so.
0: Oh.
1: But anyway, more than... Sad and may he rest.
0: That's all right.
1: More than a quarter of Aussies have given up this each week to save money during the cost of living. What are they giving up each week?
2: McDonald's.
1: On the right track.
0: Oh, is it takeaway?
1: Takeaway.
0: Coffees.
1: Coffees.
0: Yeah, I was going to say.
2: Could never.
0: Well, I would say everyone but Davo, I think. My wife did that thing where, and she's smart because she bought it through a business as well. She was like, it's actually cheaper for me to buy this like quite schmicko coffee machine and I buy the beans and we make it. And I was like, yeah, that does make sense. It's only going to take us, I think, 17 years to break even on the amount that we spent on the coffee machine. But like, how much is your coffee per day?
2: Anywhere between $7 and $9.
0: Oh, Ben.
1: See, and I get my hot chocolates. I'm not a coffee drinker. So, yeah, that's, you know, up to $6.
2: Seeing as you've got that fancy machine, I mean, you could really help me out with this. If you want to bring me in a nice coffee every day, that'd be fine.
1: Well, that would be friendship.
0: I've
1: personified.
0: Learned how to make coffees for my wife. So if it's an almond flat white or a long black, then we're in business.
2: Sure, and I'll take it.
0: It's going to get to you freezing cold, but it'll get to you nonetheless.
2: I like it iced.
0: Beck from the newsroom, thank you very much.
1: Thank you.
0: Love it. The show reminder is always thanks to the Ponds. Get along to the Ponds for a great night out with friends. It's Tim and Davo driving you home. You're on K-Rock.

0: Calvin Harris there. We found love. It is 3:18. Tim and Davo here to drive you home on K-Rock this afternoon. Now, if you've ever seen videos of us here at the radio station or met us out in public together, or even if you've seen one of us, mostly if you've met Davo, you'll know that outwardly, much cooler than I. Oh. Like, you present as quite a cool girl.
1: Thank you so much. That means the world.
0: Like, this, I know it sounds like a... there's an insult coming, but no.
1: No. Thank you.
0: You dress nice. You look great. Your energy is always on point. I do blend into a crowd, which is kind of like, depending on what, mate, what are you shaking your head for?
1: No, I'm just listening.
0: So what I, and like I would say if one of us was going to follow each other's lead on something, and if it was about doing cool stuff, I'd be like, what's Davo doing?
1: Wow.
0: If I want to be cool, I'll do what Davo does.
1: Can I just say here, ladies and gentlemen, this is the first time in my life that this has ever been the reality for me, so I'll take it.
0: Yeah. So it was much to my surprise, Davo, to find out that I must be having an effect on you, where you're doing something that I've been pioneering, that I've been making really, really cool.
1: If this is about my beard, I'll be very upset.
0: No, but I see the work you're putting in.
1: No tweezers.
0: I cannot wait to show you all my mustache waxes. You're going to love it. No. There's been a bit of the last month or so, I've really pioneered and championed getting the bus.
1: Yes.
0: I love getting the bus. And I have a bus line near my new rental, and it's like I can come to work like most days, or if not a couple of days a week, on the bus, and I am loving it. And even before I was catching the bus, you know that I've been an incredible advocate for buses over trains.
1: Yeah, because anytime I catch the V line, you're like, yeah, well, buses are better. I'm like, well, it's not a competition.
0: I almost like, because the V line loves not running. Like famously, yeah. They're like, hey, happy Tuesday. No trains.
1: And don't I know that? Because I have caught a few coaches.
0: Yes. So, and that's the thing. I go, oh, well, that's all right. Everyone must be stoked because they get to get on a coach or they get to get on a bus. But yesterday, Davo, was I surprised when you softly mentioned, you're like, oh, yeah, it's a bit windy, a bit wet today. Called the bus in.
1: Yeah. Apparently it's really easy to do, and it's something that I hadn't ventured into. I'm sort of one of those people that likes to be shown how to do something, and then I'm like, right, I've got this.
0: So you doing this, like taking that step out on your own and getting the bus like unsupervised, like that's quite a large step for you, you're saying?
1: Well, I think because you did it, and I was like, oh, it's quite...
0: It can be done. It can be done. If Tim can do it, literally a toddler can.
1: Yeah. So I was like, I'll give it a crack. And you know what? Surprise, surprise. Very cheap.
0: Boom.
1: Very quick.
0: Because like the government's doing that half price stuff still, I'm pretty sure.
1: Which we love. $1.50 or something to get...
0: per trip.
1: Yeah. To get around, which is fantastic. I thought it was a great, great way to get around. And I just hadn't thought about it before, even though there is a bus stop very close to my house.
0: And it's very unlikely you'll see like a bus just like, oh, sorry, buses aren't running today, you know? And we love the trains. We love the V-line. I don't want this to be like a get stuffed V-line situation.
1: Buses versus trains. Buses and trains. Bachelor girl.
0: Yep. I just can't stress enough how much I knew that you were going to bring that up at some point in this 5-minute
1: chat. That's really cute.
0: So I'm glad that we're bus buddies. I can't wait for us to one day bump into each other on the bus. And it's going to be so fun. We can tap off together. We can thank the driver. You can't thank the driver on a train. This is what I'm saying. Like, love for the bus drivers. And I know that a lot of them listen to K-Rock. So right now, if you're a bus driver listening to K-Rock, we love you. You're better than train drivers.
1: It's really great that we can influence each other in the coolest of ways.
0: Absolutely. Two rock stars driving you home. It's Tim and Davo. You're on K-Rock 955.

0: Erin LeCount there, the cinema, new music on K-Rock. Just gone 3:25. We're Tim and Davo, here to drive you home.
1: Now, mate, Tim, you're a very talented man. You do a lot of different things. And one of those things that you do is you work for the Cats.
0: Right. I personally believe it to be a collaborative process, and it seems like a bit of a team situation. So I prefer to say I work with the Cats or alongside the Cats. So yeah, if you go to Cats games, there is a brown-headed man with a beard telling you to, like, make some noise,
1: etc. Or eat some dim sims.
0: Eat some dim sims. That is me, and I love it. I'm so grateful to be working alongside the Geelong Cats, part of the team.
1: I like to think there's a giant cat that you have to go and answer to in
0: half cat and Claudia are my bosses.
1: In a boardroom. But yes, you do work for the Cats and you do a great job, as I said. But there is something I've been asking you to do all year. And look, I didn't want to bring this to the table today, but we did just get a phone call from a young legend named Jordan. We've actually got him on the line right now. And he wants to ask you, they want to ask you a question.
0: Jordan from Warm Ponds. G'day, how's it going?
2: I was just wondering, I go to the Cats game often, and you said you were doing me, yeah, but I've never heard you do it. And because this is the last round, I was hoping if you would do it.
0: Well, how well spoken are we? That is all truthful, Jordan.
1: I have been trying to get Tim to do the me, yeah. I think all season, isn't that right, Jordan? You've heard me say it, right?
2: Yep.
1: Yeah.
0: So, Jordan, like, when you go to the Cats games and, like, you see me, I'm telling you to eat dim sims, I'm getting people up and about, having a boogie, we're talking to interviewing some of everyone's favourite Cats players, you're still left unsatisfied that there's no 40,000 people chanting meow, meow, meow.
2: I do the dimmy dance a lot.
0: Yeah.
2: That's all right.
0: Yeah.
1: Yeah, the dimmy dance is great, but it's not as great as a meow chant. And don't you think, Jordan, if you're in the crowd, you're going to be in the crowd trying to get other people to do it as well. So Tim's going to have an extra hand in the crowd going meow, meow.
2: Definitely.
0: Okay.
1: Yeah. Wow. So two of them in there.
0: All right. So at what point during the game, because like before the, like, because it's a double header this weekend, so the Cats women's are playing the Saints and the Cats men's are playing the Tigers. When do you want me to do it? Before the game, half time, quarter time, three quarter time? When are you thinking, Jordan?
2: Half time at the men's. That would be all right.
0: Okay, so you've got to stay in your seat. You can't go off and get jam donuts and chippies and Pepsi Max, okay? Jordan, can you promise that?
2: Yep. We usually do that.
0: Okay.
2: Either in between the game or
1: at
2: the end.
1: So, wait, Tim, are you saying that you're going to do this?
0: Well,
1: because I have been asking you all year, but we've got Jordan. I didn't know that I could
0: just
1: get Jordan.
0: But I'm happy to break a promise to you, Davo, but when it comes to a child.
1: Typical man.
0: Yeah, I am. And will I favour a young legend that is listening to the show and demanding something of me and do it out of fear for letting down a child?
1: Mm-hmm.
0: Probably. So, it's the last home game in Geelong at GMHBA Stadium, because if the Cats have a home final, it will be at the MCG, Jordan. So, halftime, men's game against the Tigers, you want a meow, meow chant.
2: Yeah, 100%.
1: All right. Well, I'm not going to be there this Saturday, which I'm devastated about. So someone's going to have to film this, Jordan.
0: Jordan, we'll get your and your family's phone number, and then on Monday we'll call back. And I won't tell Davo, and you can tell Davo if I started the meow chant or I was a coward and didn't do it. Is that okay?
2: Yeah, that's all right.
1: Oh, good on you, great. Jordan.
0: It's accountability. We love it. Legend.
1: Meow. Meow. Meow.
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4: Good afternoon. If you're on the commute home from Melbourne on the Westgate Freeway, absolutely no delays coming out of the main tunnel onto the Princes Freeway. Cruise control all the way to Geelong, where the Geelong Ring Road also travelling at pace. Meanwhile, just looking a bit slow on Shannon Avenue as you're heading southbound at Aberdeen Street. 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More traffic for the drive home. 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
3: On the list of all-time great breaks, there's recess at school, coffee breaks in the office, and the old extended toilet sit. 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Smoko. 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
3: I love reality TV.
4: Right now, we're going to the Hotel Motel Holiday Inn Express and talking about a brand new...
0: You got me excited. I thought we were talking about Pitbull.
4: We're not talking about Pitbull. Duh. We are talking about a brand new product that the Holiday Inn Express has introduced to their menu, I guess, for when you stay at one of their lovely establishments.
0: There's one here in Geelong. We love them.
4: I mean, look, not sponsored, obviously.
0: No. And I don't know what you're about to say, so maybe I shouldn't have said that.
4: No. What they're doing is they've brought in the world's first breakfast pillow.
0: Breakfast pillow.
4: So basically, it's a memory foam pillow with built-in speakers that plays soothing breakfast noises while you sleep.
0: Soothing breakfast noises.
4: So apparently, the Holiday Inn Express has come out and said that 80% of Australians surveyed find familiar breakfast sounds calming. And so they've got a menu you can choose between. You can have sizzling bacon. Coffee beans just poured, fresh juice being served.
0: You know when the cutlery scrapes on the plate when you're cutting through your toast?
4: Well, the general ambience of a hotel breakfast buffet, and I'm assuming that the cutlery would be part of that.
0: I had one. I stayed in Melbourne a couple of weeks ago for my son's third birthday. Went into the city for the day and stayed in a hotel and had the buffet breakfast because we were like, well, this is all part of it.
4: Mm-hmm. I think choose between, you could have sizzling bacon, coffee beans.

0: This is like, what about bird noises?
1: Well,
0: what about like traffic or rain, thunder?
1: That's why they're saying 80% of Australians say they reckon that breakfast sounds are calming, which I just think is a weird one. But bacon sizzling could be nice.
0: I don't know. What are you? Do you listen to anything when you go to sleep?
1: Yeah, I love the any like white noise. Anything to drown out the demons is fine for me. Obviously, ocean waves,
0: 340,
1: rain.
0: Man.
1: That's all right.
0: Calm
1: we all get it. Parents get it.
0: Yeah. I do like the...
1: They're sitting next to them.
0: I like thunder and rain. Like when our son was a little baby and he was in the bassinet in the room, we had the noise machine, like thunder and rain. When he went to his own room, said to my wife, I was like, well, we'll have to get another machine, right? Because...
1: Is he
0: not going to have the machine? Because I've gotten used to the rain sounds. And that's when I started... I listen to crazy stuff to go to sleep.
1: Yeah, what are you listening to?
0: I'd rather not say it this time slot.
1: Great. Well, look, we'll have a chat.
0: That makes it sound worse than what it is. It's just like a bit of ASMR stuff.
1: Yeah, interesting. Well, I'd love to...
0: It's totally normal.
1: Okay. Well, I'd love to dive into that a little deeper. But this is a package you can get at the Holiday Inn for the next couple of months. So if you want to listen to bacon as you go to sleep, this is the way to go. We'll cost you extra.
0: We can set you up. We can get you to do a staycation at the inn here in Geelong.
1: I'll do it.
0: And you can do the test.
1: I'm in.
0: You have a nice comfy bed for a couple of nights.
1: Gorgeous.
0: There you go. If you want to see that story, I'm going to lock this in, trust me. If you want to see that story and everything else that is trending, head to our website, krock.com.au.

0: friends.
1: Bit cute, like any other workplace here at K-Rock. We have a little lunch club here and a bunch of people that have their lunch together every single day.
0: Yeah, it's like 12 o'clock. Whoever's having their lunch at 12, there's a big long table. You come and sit. Anyone's welcome. Mm-hmm. I think some people don't necessarily enjoy us.
1: No, that's fine. Select, you know, because they're like, I don't need to spend half an hour with these people.
0: But we get people, you know, from engineering, from sales, from everywhere. And we love it. We love the people we work with.
1: Yeah, especially this one. It's Gus from Promo. G'day, mate.
2: Oh, I love you guys too.
1: Oh, my gosh, this is beautiful.
0: No, if you've ever, like, won a prize or been to an event for K-Rock, you would have met this beautiful
1: curly-haired
0: young man named Gus, and genuinely one of the hardest workers in the building. And he's a great guy when he wants to be.
1: But at lunch you did tell me something. You revealed to me the way you go to sleep is a little interesting, or the way you try to go to sleep is a little interesting. You're counting sheep, bro.
2: Yeah, counting sheep. I was having trouble going to sleep last night, or getting back to sleep. I woke up, and sometimes I'll try and count sheep.
0: That's not very out of the ordinary.
2: No, pretty normal. But my partner was awake as well, and she said to me, just try and count the sheep jumping over the fence.
1: Yep.
2: Yeah. And I was like, sheep don't jump over fences. They just go through the door in a single file line.
0: Out of the paddock into the run or something.
2: Yeah, like they kind of get filed in, single file, and then that's where you count them, kind of like bird's eye view. Like you're just counting them.
1: Bird's eye view?
2: Yeah.
1: And you're seeing a herd of sheep going through the paddock in a bird's eye view, like little dots on the grass.
2: Yeah, and sometimes they've got the spray paint on, like, you know, they keep track of which sheep's what or which sheep's. So they've got spray paint and it's one, two, and then I'm counting them as they...
0: Are they cartoon sheep to you, or are they real? Like, is it...
2: No, it's real. Yeah, it's real sheep. Yeah.
0: That's not how I thought.
2: Well, that's why I'm confused, because sheep don't jump over fences.
0: But in the children's version that is depicted in books and TV
1: Sesame Street,
0: it's a cartoon... sheep, like almost, and it's like if you've seen Shaun the Sheep, you know, sometimes my brain goes claymation with it.
1: Yeah, wow.
0: And it is sheep, yeah, jumping over the fence, and then they're off screen. Like it's like one sheep jumps over,
1: yeah, they've
0: off
1: moved screen. On.
0: But in mine, they're not walking on their forelegs; they're walking on their hind legs.
1: No, like, they're not.
0: But it's like, because I think I've watched so much Shaun the Sheep with my son.
1: That, do you mean they're like jumping over hurdles, as in like it's another one of those runners that are jumping? What's that called? Hurdle running?
0: Yeah, just the hurdles.
1: The hurdles.
2: With mine,
1: on their hind legs.
2: They don't go in like a natural rhythm. Like it's not like one, two. Like sometimes they're bustling to try and get through the single file. So I'll be like one, two. Three.
0: He's watched too much Class.
2: Four, five, six.
1: It feels like a stressful way to try and get yourself to sleep. There's a lot of bits and moving parts.
2: It's just more realistic. Like it's how it would be.
1: Sorry. Yeah. I mean, I guess you're not trying to. You're trying to go to sleep. You're not trying to work on a farm at 10:30 at night. You know?
2: I suppose that kind of would. That's like methodological work.
1: Oh yeah.
0: I know. It's just like they're jumping. They're definitely jumping a fence. And once they've jumped, they're off screen. Like they're out of my. I'm not looking. It's like, oh, I'm at 10, and there's 10 sheep off to one side in my mind's eye. You know.
1: Do you think there's other ways that people count sheep?
0: Is it you? Are you so yours?
1: I'm the same as you.
0: Except they're on all fours,
1: and they're jumping over the fence, Sesame Street style, and they're just one gone, and two gone, is three
0: it a,
1: gone.
0: Is it a little bit in slow motion, the jump? Like it's not just like they're not like meh. It's like meh.
1: For me, no, they're going just full pelt. They're just boom, boom, boom.
0: Sounds really nice and calm to. In your job, it's an efficiency thing. Like, come on, get over the fence. Yeah. Get over the fence.
1: Then
0: get over
1: to
0: the
1: sleep,
0: fence.
1: Dude.
0: Yeah, nah. Because yours is like almost like the original Grand Theft Auto 1 game where you're looking down.
2: Yeah.
0: Or like a game of The Sims or something like that. I don't like it.
1: Do you think anyone else has any other way that they're counting sheep?
0: Would love to hit the phones with it. 522-32-955. How do you count sheep? And you could count sheep the way that... I mean, it'd be crazy if someone else is counting sheep, Gus, the way that you count sheep, because I've never thought of that ever.
2: Bird's eye view. How many sheep are in the paddock?
0: Right.
2: Got to keep track of them.
0: Five, you do, because you can't let any... Well, he's a good shepherd. He's a good shepherd in his dreams. 522-232-955. How do you count sheep when you're trying to go to sleep? This is a real adult conversation we're having this afternoon. It's Tim and Davo. Thanks, Gus. Thanks. You're on K-Rock 955.

0: Voltra, teaming up to talk to you. It is 3:53 or thereabouts. We're Tim and Davo, here to drive you home on K-Rock. You cannot say that this show has been touched by AI.
1: No.
0: Because I don't think AI knows what's going on with the Tim and Davo show, and we like to drive people across Geelong home the way that our brains are wired.
1: Yeah, and I wonder if we did put this into something like AI, whether they'd say it's a good idea or not. But yeah, we are asking the question on 5223 2955, how do you count your sheep?
0: Yeah, so like it's a very well-known thing from when you're a kid. So adults still use it now. Like if you're struggling to sleep, I'll count sheep. And it's a sheep jumping over a fence.
1: Mm-hmm.
0: That's like pretty common. It's in books, it's in shows, it's in movies. Gus, who we work with, works in promotions. He sees it bird's eye view.
1: Mm-hmm.
0: And it's like they're being shepherded and all herded into the paddock.
1: Yeah.
0: And so like once he's seen, all right, one, two, and sometimes they'll be trying to burst through. So he'll be like one, two, three, four. And then he still sees them all in the paddock.
1: Yeah, I think he's just seeing them all, yeah, as you said, all in the paddock and counting them one, two, three. Like there could be 70 sheep there and he's just counting them through, which isn't quite the vibe of what they want when they're saying counting sheep, because I've gone by Sesame Street and they jump over the fence.
0: Yeah.
1: One, gone. Two,
0: off, yeah,
1: gone.
0: Off screen, in your brain.
1: Yeah.
0: The only difference between you and I is mine, for some reason, the sheep are on their hind legs.
1: Crazy.
0: And it's claymation like Shaun the Sheep, the people that make Wallace and Gromit. So, but that's because I've watched a lot of that stuff. But we wanted to know, because we're a serious show and we want to be taken seriously across Geelong. 5223 2955. How do you count your sheep when you're going to sleep? Jared in Lara, it's a very personal question, but how do you count your sheep when you're struggling to sleep?
2: Well, this is going to take the serious adult conversation to a whole nother level, but I was a big fan of The Simpsons growing up, and there was a scene, I can't remember from the episode, but where Principal Skinner's lying in bed, can't sleep, and count sheep, and they're just sort of floating over the fence. So I count my sheep through Principal Skinner's dream.
0: It looks exactly like The Simpsons.
2: Exactly like The Simpsons.
1: Now, is Principal Skinner in your counting situation? Are you seeing him in, like, the bird's eye dreaming of the sheep as well?
2: Yes, yeah, so he's dreaming of the sheep. He's got, like, a little dream bubble with the three dots and the big cloud at the top. And the sheep are in the big cloud at the top, like, jumping through, and Principal Skinner's there counting them as well.
1: Wow.
0: Simpsons has got agency. It sticks in people's brains. So
1: I just didn't think there was that many options.
0: So Principal Skinner, and he's there, and has he got like that knotty hat on as well, and he's like kind of tucked up to under his arm. So like you're just essentially re-watching an episode of The Simpsons.
2: Pretty much.
0: It's not even you're counting sheep. You're dreaming of you're thinking of someone else counting sheep, Jared.
2: It's like secondhand counting sheep.
1: So that could be a great band name.
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17: Good afternoon. If you're heading home from Melbourne on the Westgate Freeway, delay-free on the Princes Freeway, though, just showing some delays off the Westgate and through the Point Cook Bend. From that point, it is clear all the way to the Geelong Ring Road. Meanwhile, just looking a little slow going on Aberdeen Street as you're heading westbound on the approach to Shannon Avenue. Census night was Tuesday, the 11th of August. There's still time to complete. In the census, every answer matters. 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More traffic for the drive home. Keep it K-Rock.
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20: Showers this afternoon. Hey, it's Rebecca in the newsroom. The opposition claims the Royal Commission into Corruption on Government Worksites will be nothing more than a cover-up. Premier Ben Carroll's announced the terms of reference with the commission to report back in August next year. But Shadow Attorney General James Newbury says the Premier cannot admit there's been corrupt conduct.
21: He would not confirm that corruption has occurred in this state. Every Victorian knows that corruption has been occurring on the big build.
20: Surf Coast Shire has confirmed two birds found dead in Torquay have tested positive to H5 bird flu. The council says while the risk is low to human health, it's urging residents who see any sick or dead birds to not touch them and report suspected cases to authorities. The number of bird flu cases in Victoria has climbed to 81. Victorian detectives have headed to Sydney as they investigate an alleged incident involving Swans players at a Melbourne hotel. Five players have been stood down, including Isaac Heaney, whose partnerships with Colgate and Telstra have been suspended. Labor's vowed to continue pressing Israel for justice over the death of an Australian aid worker. Zomi Frankham was among seven people killed 2 years ago in an Israeli airstrike on a humanitarian convoy in Gaza. Israel maintains while the IDF made mistakes, the soldiers are not criminally liable. And hundreds of new kinder places for two growing suburbs with community hubs to be open in 2030. The state government and Geelong Council signed an agreement as part of a building blocks partnership with the hubs to be built at Lara and Armstrong Creek.
0: We've now got more free kinder in Victoria, which is fantastic. So there's more hours that families can access to get their kids into kinder. And it's saving families money. Average savings are over $2,000 a year per child.
20: Lara MP Ella George there.
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20: Jake Stringer's playing game 250 this weekend, but says the clash against Adelaide is likely to be his last at the Giants. The 32-year-old says he'll be looking to play back in Victoria to be closer to family.
19: My dad's been sick throughout this whole year and being away from the two girls. This will probably most likely be my last game at the Giants. I'm comfortable with that. And yeah, I think the decision's probably time to go back to Melbourne and get back to being able to be a dad with them.
20: And disappointment for Alex de Minaur and Chris O'Connell at the Cincinnati Tennis Open, both Aussies losing their matches in straight sets.
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20: Checking the conditions on the coast this afternoon. Surf is sitting around a foot with nor'westerly winds. Swell around 2.5 metres. High tide looking at just before 5 this afternoon. Low tide's at 11 tonight.
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20: Showers this afternoon, tomorrow cloudy and 16. 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
22: Good afternoon. Happy Thursday, wherever you are, across Geelong, Surf Coast and the Bellarine. We're Tim and Davo, up and about for a Thursday. And David, can I just say, I just want to give you some great thanks.
1: Oh, wow.
22: Because today, more than usual, I was quite unprofessional.
1: Mm-hmm.
22: And I did what I think a lot of people probably would assume we do. And I got here pretty much right before the show started.
1: Yeah, you did. You had a bit of a sleep in or something, mate.
22: No, I was getting a, because I'm uber professional, I was getting a tattoo today.
1: Baddie, look out.
22: And yeah, tell you what, I walked into the tattoo parlor and I was like, man, this TV is loud. I don't think I'm going to be able to focus getting this tattoo here on my ankle. And then when the tattoo gun started, I was like, oh, that's why. I forgot how loud the tattoo guns are because this is my third tattoo now. It's been a minute. It's been 8 years.
1: You don't need to lie and say it's on your ankle. You've got Tim and Davo above your eyebrows and it's incredible. It's great that you've got so much commitment to the show. So, yes, you were late, but like you were doing something for the show.
22: For the show, so it's tax deductible.
1: Yeah, Tim and Davo, the and is in between the eyebrows.
22: Is it above or below the eyebrows?
1: Above for you.
22: So you're going to get yours.
1: Chest piece.
22: If you are willing to get a Tim and Davo tattoo, we would love to hear from you. I don't know what we could offer you, but you'd be so respected amongst us.
1: Yeah.
22: And that'd be crazy.
1: Yeah.
22: And I got it's a very serious, important tattoo to me, so I'd rather not go into it.
1: No, fair enough. Know,
22: but Riley, appreciate your work, young man.
1: Davo. And I appreciate you rocking up to work.
22: Thank you. I know. It was touching cloth. I was very worried that I wasn't getting. That's
1: not the
22: same.
1: Don't ever say that again.
22: Not the
1: Never say that again. We're on live radio, Tim.
22: So cutting it close.
1: Far out.
22: I'm so sorry.
1: Yeah, right. What's coming up? Because I'm pretty excited about an incredible prize we have.
22: Moving on.
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22: I just want to say, I've been hanging out with Steve from sales here, who says that. And I might have lost my mind for a second. Davo, yeah. We want to send people to see Dom Dollar at Marvel Stadium,
1: yeah,
22: don't we?
1: That's right. 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
22: 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The game is pretty simple.
1: Yeah, it certainly is. We give you a word and you've got 10 seconds to give us three words that rhyme with it. So if I was to say to you cloth, what would you say?
22: Moth. Broth. Oh, no.
1: Sloth.
22: Sloth. Oh, my God.
1: Yeah, so it isn't as simple as you'd think. But you should give us a call now, yes, because we want to get you in the running for Dom Dollar.
22: 52232955. We're playing Rhyme Rally up next again. So sorry. You're on K-Rock 955.

0: song could ever say.
1: Olivia Rodrigo there. Stupid song. It's just gone 11 past four. We're Tim and Davo, here to drive you home. You're on K-Rock this afternoon.
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1: Would your car make it to Melbourne?
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1: Well, regardless, this could be you. 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Getting people in the draw. Tomorrow is the day where the randomizer is going to select somebody, send them and a friend, family member, lover, former lover, scorned lover, to Dom Dollar, Marvel Stadium, Thursday night before the AFL Grand Final long weekend. So it's like literally the best start to your long weekend ever.
3: Genuinely, how good. Now, look, Rhyme Rally, it's a tough game. How's it work, Tim?
1: So we're going to give you a word. We'll use it in a sentence. You have 10 seconds to give us three words that rhyme with it. It's a rally. It's a rhyme rally. Mm-hmm. That's how it works. Nikki in Harton, good afternoon to you.
4: Good afternoon, guys.
1: Read a lot of Dr. Seuss when you were a kid?
4: Not really, no, but I listen to a bit of Eminem, so.
3: Oh, wow. And he's a creative when it comes to rhyming words.
1: Yes, the real Slim Shady.
4: Yeah.
1: Will she stand up or not this afternoon?
3: Well.
1: Yeah.
3: Today's word, Nikki, is sheep.
1: As in, the sheep went bah.
4: Deep, heap, leap.
3: Yeah.
1: Yeah.
3: You've done it.
1: Sorry. I don't know. You had the energy that you wanted to keep going, and I was like, hey, if you want to keep going, go nuts. But
4: look, I was trying to, but it was blank.
3: Dude, well, you did well.
1: Nailed it. I'll give it to you again.
4: Yay, thank you.
1: You've won Rhyme Rally, Nikki. So that means you're in the draw. Tomorrow, we could be calling you back sometime, probably after 4:30, to see if you are the person we're sending to Dom Dollar, okay?
4: Okay, I hope so. Thanks so much, guys.
3: You're so welcome. How good.
1: Wants it, and I don't blame her. We're playing again tomorrow morning after 6 a.m. with Tom and Loggy. It's Tim and Davo driving you home. You're on K-Rock.

0: take their short skirt, long jacket. It's 4:16. Tim and Davo here to drive you home on K-Rock. Thanks to the Ponds, by the way. Get along to the Ponds for a great night out with friends. Davo, we all love a sense of community.
1: Yeah.
0: Whether it's through work, whether it's through like a not serious sporting club. Like, don't get me wrong, I love mixed indoor netball as much as the next guy. But there comes a point in your life when you go, I don't know, as a 33-year-old, should I still be doing this?
1: Yeah, you've got to hang up your netball skirt.
0: Yes. And she hangs high in the shed at home and we miss her. Do you ever play mixed netball?
1: Not mixed netball, but I played netball when I was a kid, yeah.
0: What position?
1: Wing attack, wing defence, goalkeeper.
0: Centre when I played mixed because it was, for the rules for me, the easiest. Don't go in that semicircle. Don't go in that semicircle.
1: Yeah.
0: A lot of people like join like creative classes, whether it's like pottery or art, or some people like a book club, or they'll catch up and they'll do certain things. I think I've found a community for you.
1: Mm.
0: And if you're listening and you're like, I like Davo, I think I'm similar to Davo, I would love to hang out with someone like a Davo. Have you ever considered, Davo?
1: Oh, no.
0: Joining? Because I've seen something online and I was like, my mate Davo needs to do this. Have you considered joining an all-female four-wheel driving club?
1: No.
0: I think you'd have a ball. So I saw this Instagram reel and it was all these girls and it's like normalizing that we don't need our boyfriends to go four-wheel driving. And it's this group of, I reckon, 12 girls and they've all got like Suzuki Jimneys, like little nice little knockabout four-wheel drives.
1: Yeah.
0: So fun to drive. And they just go off together, all 12 of them, and they've all got their own little mini cars for four-wheel driving. And they go off and they have a bit of a camp. They go off. There's so many great places across Geelong Surf Coast and the Ballerine and regional Victoria to go four-wheel driving.
1: Oh, beautiful, yeah.
0: I was like, mate, that's Davo through and through.
1: Yeah, it sounds great and all, but I mean, are they going to have a Mazda 2007 unregistered car that can go along with them? Because I don't have a four-wheel drive.
0: What if we could source you one?
1: Oh, like, yeah. Okay, like, there's some great people out there.
0: No, no.
1: What's that, like Rex Gorrell? What you guys got?
0: Okay, like car aside.
1: Oh, yeah, yeah. Energy-wise, do you think I'd fit in?
0: Energy-wise, where are you at? Because in the video, it was a lot of girls sticking their tongue out going like, ah, like a bit of like, you know, rock and roll hands. They're mm-hmm. in their like active wear with their cool snapback hats. That's Davo.
1: I mean, I've never been a car girl, as we've just discovered, as I've told you many times about my car. You've seen the
0: just
1: state of it.
0: Just because it's not registered doesn't mean you're not a car girl.
1: No, but we have
0: just
1: seen the state
0: of it. Just because you've got an expired linked account because you illegally used some freeways doesn't mean you're not a car girl.
1: I spilled a coffee in my car in 2020 and it's just been there forever.
0: It's part of the car now.
1: You know, like I don't think that I have the energy of the car. I do have four-wheel drive energy. I can appreciate that.
0: Mud,
1: yeah,
0: through and through. And I think, like, but yes, there is a hurdle of the four-wheel drive.
1: Yeah.
0: But I think maybe even, like, if you're in an all-girl four-wheel driving group and you're listening right now, 5223295, it's a very specific question, and you would be willing to say, hey, Davo, you can sit in my four-wheel drive with me and the gals as we, you know, go up the Otways. I think you'd have the best time of your life.
1: I mean, they kind of did this for me up in Darwin. They got me hooked up with these fishing girls. So I don't know what energy I'm putting out there. But
0: It was that or a fishing charter. So either get in touch, but Davo, and if you like Davo, get in the four-wheel drive, get up a hill. You're on.
1: BCF, I'm open for...

0: brand new Chanel's. 4:27. Tim and Dave are here to drive you home, and you're on K-Rock this afternoon.
1: Very exciting. We haven't done this in a little while, but let's bring it back.
0: Chats, Davo. It's been a minute. Missed you, buddy.
1: Mm.
0: For those people that might not have the pleasure of knowing what a rat chat is, please.
1: It's when we follow rat stories from around the world.
0: Yeah.
1: And I'm almost certain, Tim, and I have been certain for many years, that the rats, they're rising up.
0: Rising up. Yep. That seems to be the slogan. If this was a presidential race, it would be the slogan of your campaign.
1: Well, I mean, as we've spoken about in the past, New York City, they've got 6 rats to one person. That's a lot of rats to one person. How many rats do you think you could take on in a fight?
0: And they're all rabid towards me.
1: Yeah, they're angry. They're rising up.
0: Yeah, look, after a few hundred, you're probably getting done.
1: Few hundred.
0: But, like, you got to remember, like, you can swat them off. You can swat
1: them off. And they're biting, they're nipping,
0: and then I think
1: all that.
0: Because I don't have great cardio, I think I'd get worn out. And I'd just be like, But last night, actually, I saw a big fat rat running along the fence
1: Did
0: in
1: you?
0: The laneway at the back of my house. And I was so excited. I was on the phone to someone. I said, oh, my God, fat rat.
1: How big do you reckon it was?
0: Probably half the size of my forearm.
1: Okay, so just for other people, 2 Subway cookies?
0: Yeah. Or probably a 6-inch. If we're staying in Subway, like for some reason. That's the size of the fat rat that I saw. So
1: yeah,
0: I'm getting more and more about rats.
1: Well, fantastic. It's good to know, because rat chats, it's an important chat to have. And when they do rise up, you'll know that Davo was the first one onto this.
0: Oh,
1: and
0: today's
1: story. Today's story is only just playing into that, because not only are they now taking over cities, they are now getting an education.
0: Goodness me.
1: A ratchication, if you will. And we're heading over to Scotland for this next story, over to Aberdeen.
0: Aberdeen, yep, okay.
1: Where a school has had to close for 10 days after a rat infestation has taken.
0: No.
1: The kids are now losing out on an education because the rats are in school.
0: So you think they've barricaded the doors and they've gone, finally, we can get to the stimulus. We can get to the curriculum. These dumb kids. They just think we're in here pooping and mating and doing it all over again. No, we're taking on algebra.
1: They're studying human behaviour, Tim. They're in there getting an education. They're studying cheesology. They're doing it all. They're in there trying to find out what they can so then they can go report to the other rats within Europe, which is obviously a rat-infested place.
0: If I was a rat and was like, how am I going to take over the world? Scotland would be the place I would start. You start with Scotland. You work your way down the United Kingdom. You get the ferry, take on Ireland, Northern Ireland. Once you've got the UK and Great Britain, boom, you've got your start. Europe's next, baby.
1: Well, once these rats start telling other rats that schools are an option, this is the thing. They're going to say, you've got 6 hours out of the sewer, get to the schools, get an education, and then we get back to the cities and we rise up. Now, this school, unfortunately, there's about 50 to 70 students that are no longer able to go to their classes because the rats are in there at the blackboard with their chalk in hand making it happen.
0: I imagine that's exactly where Scotland still is in their schooling experience.
1: Probably.
0: Their blackboards. Do you think, would you say they're learning English at this point and they're learning how to speak? Like, if they're in a school, will the rats have Scottish accents?
1: Yeah, for sure. They're stopping their squeaking and they're getting the Scottish accent.
0: Yeah, Braveheart really has a new meaning.
1: Rat chats is back.
0: This is literally the best thing about my day.
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3: Good afternoon. If you're heading home from Melbourne at the moment on the Westgate Freeway, brief delays over the Westgate Bridge on the downslope, then some holdups on the Princes Freeway all the way to the Point Cook Bends, and then it's clear from that point all the way to the Geelong Ring Road. A bit of congestion in Newtown on Shannon Avenue heading northbound at Aberdeen Street. 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

0: 4:39. Tim and Davo here to drive you home on K-Rock. Thanks to the Ponds. Go on, get along to the Ponds for a great night out with your friends.
1: As we know, when I got here about 12 months ago, I came here from Darwin, but I am originally from Adelaide.
0: Yeah, you're an Adelaide-y.
1: I am an Adelaide-y. Beautiful. And I haven't actually seen my mum since Christmas, which is a big long time, you know, after I lived with her for a really long time and the last few years I've been gallivanting around the country.
0: Yeah, and it's like 10 months can go very fast because, like, start of the year you go, well, I've just seen mum at Christmas. Mm-hmm. Oh, it's Easter. I just saw it. Like, Christmas was just around the corner, middle of the year. It's only 6 months ago. Mm. Now it's, like, almost been a full year.
1: Which is funny because when I said, oh, yeah, it's great, I'm moving to Geelong, I'll be home all the time.
0: You've gone home once?
1: Last Christmas.
0: Yes, Christmas. Yes.
1: Yeah. So, obviously, it's been a long time. So, I got a call from my mum a few days ago and she's like, g'day, because that's my mum, Irene. Hey, she says, do you want a couple of visitors?
0: Oh, couple of.
1: Mm.
0: Nice. Couple of visitors.
1: And I was like, oh, yeah, that would be amazing. Like, I haven't seen you in. When I said, oh, yeah, it's great. I'm moving to Geelong. I'll be home all the time.

0: like, oh, amazing. Once again, she said, visitors. There was an S
1: in there. Yeah, who's the S?
0: And then she says, me and my bestie, Jeanette, we're going to come and stay with you.
1: Oh, that's kind of fun. So her and her bestie, I imagine you know them pretty well.
0: Yeah. Oh, yeah, my whole life.
1: But like Friday's correct. That's tomorrow.
0: It is tomorrow.
1: So you found out this week.
0: Yes.
1: Okay. Well, that's nice.
0: It is nice.
1: A quick visit.
0: Let's keep in mind that I live in a studio apartment.
1: Yeah.
0: One bed in there.
1: Oh, but you'll get to, you know what that means. Get the air mattress back out.
0: The air mattress.
1: Long live the air mattress. Yeah. Anko, great people, great products.
0: So I'll be on the air mattress, which is fine. Obviously, my mum's in her 70s and her friend, and they're both in their 70s, and they need to be comfortable and they can share the bed because I don't want to share the bed.
1: No. Three's too much.
0: It's too much. So then I said, oh, great. So you'll be coming this Friday. So how long are you staying for the weekend? And she said, 10 days.
1: I mean, that's awesome and awful. It's like the or double. So 10 days. Well, that's Friday until like the following Monday?
0: Yeah, she's going to be here this weekend, next week, and then the following weekend. She wanted to get 2 weekends with me, which is beautiful.
1: That's so nice.
0: I do also appreciate that anytime my mum has come to stay with me, by the time it gets to the end of the time she's meant to be here, we always extend her flight to stay longer.
1: Right.
0: Because we get a little bit sad at the end.
1: Yeah, so say if she was like, hey, I'm coming for 4 days. Mm-hmm. On day three, she's like, I'm going to push my flight back. We'll do it 6 days.
0: Usually, and then again, it's me that says, Mum, please stay.
1: Can I hug you?
0: No. No, but now she's staying for 10 days in my studio apartment with her bestie, and they are both riffraff.
1: En route right now?
0: En route, yeah. They're on their way. They're probably in Horsham right now. This freight train is coming, baby.
1: Now, I don't want to make too strong of a prediction, but I think this is next week might be the time where you've been at the radio station the longest. You'd be like, you know what? I feel like starting at 9 today. You know, I might roll in, do some extra prep. You know, I might do a little demo, a little practice show, and like we could see the hardest working Davo of all time. But 10 days it's just long enough for you to form some kind of resentment.
0: Yeah. Wish me luck.
1: Yeah, there you go. Stupid Dave. Driving you home, you're on K-Rock.

0: $1 there. Saving up. It's 4:46. Tim and Davo here to drive you home on K-Rock. Remember, tomorrow we are sending somebody to see Daddy Dom at Marvel Stadium with Rhyme Rally. So if you've won over the last few weeks, make sure you're listening tomorrow afternoon, probably after 4:30. So you and I aren't in our early 20s / late teens anymore, and that's to the shock of everybody listening.
1: Genuinely. And the shock to me, you know, really is I forget that I'm not young anymore when my hips start clicking and I'm moving around.
0: But, like, we're in our mid-30s. Like, we're still young.
1: Yeah, yeah, of course. You know?
0: But, like, we're not young.
1: And gorgeous, obviously.
0: Yes, absolutely. But and after, I think you saw some photos of me in my early 20s. And I now, having gone back and look at those photos, I think, yeah, things are going better now than they were 15 years ago.
1: Yeah. You know? You look like a really adorable Remy the Rat when you were younger.
0: That's such a weird thing to say.
1: Yeah, I don't know. That's the vibe.
0: I was chatting to a mate of mine, and now given he's 22, right? So old enough to be like, I'm old enough, but young enough to still just be quite young, right?
1: Yep.
0: They were telling me about their first job, and they're like, yeah, I was working at this souvlaki hut place, and the other one, similar age, is like, no, I used to work at like a sandwich artist kind of place and these kind of things. And they're talking about how much they were getting paid. They're like, oh, I only got paid this, and I only got paid that. And like the amounts were in the like $20 per hour window.
1: What? Only?
0: For their first job. Only getting paid, and they're like, yeah, I'd have worked this whole shift, only getting paid like $22 an hour. And I was like, that's insane. The first job I had, and I'll tell you now, I didn't have it for long. I like was working at the local butcher, and my job was
1: another
0: like,
1: made up story.
0: Pretty much for how little I worked there. I worked there for like 2-3 weeks. Mm-hmm. They made me clean the machine where you put all the leftover meat and turn it into mince for dogs.
1: Yep.
0: And I literally, after I did it, I was like, nah, I'm finished here.
1: That's so fair.
0: But I'm pretty sure it was like, no matter how long I was there for, it was like $20 for the day. It's like $20 cash. And it was like, you were here for 5 hours. Here's your $20, Tim. Thank you very much.
1: Yeah, wow. I mean, that is just the olden days sort of gear, isn't it? I know my first job, I worked at a sandwich place and I was an artist of sorts. And this is in the mid-2000s and I was getting paid $5.96 an hour.
0: Is that legal?
1: Yeah, at the time, yeah. Just. I think that was a very, very minimum. And I think they put me on some traineeship thing. So then, you know, you were you're getting less because you were on this traineeship thing, getting a great qualification.
0: Did you say you were the manager at one point?
1: I was the store manager, and there I was, $5.96 an hour.
0: That's one of the places where you're like, can I argue with the manager? And you find out how much they're getting paid. You go, you know what? It's not worth it.
1: Don't worry about it.
0: I'm so sorry. That's great. So you'd work like for 10 hours, you'd get $58.
1: Yeah. And I remember doing a lot of hours one fortnight or something, clearing about $200 after tax and thinking, wowee, get me to the big smoke because I am going to be spending my cash.
2: Where's the Ferrari dealership? I'd like to know.
0: I thought, because everyone loves to talk about this. 5-2-2-3-2-9-5-5. How much were you paid for your first job? Like, how much were you getting paid per hour? Even if it wasn't a per hour thing, it was just like you would work a whole day and you would get $15. Like, let's see how far back we can go. Because everyone always likes to say it was so hard for me. And, like, that's the thing. I thought I was getting hard done by for $20 for the whole day.
1: Mm-hmm.
0: For you to get $5 an hour is nuts.
1: Yeah.
0: Is crazy. 5-2-2-3-2-9-5-5. How much were you getting paid for your first job? Give us a call. It's Tim and Davo driving you home. You're on K-Rock this afternoon.

0: Justin Bieber. It is 4:53. Tim and Davo here to drive you home on K-Rock. And we're talking about how much were you paid for your first job? Because some mates of mine who were in their early 20s, they were talking about jobs and they were like, oh, I only used to get paid like $25 an hour. And it was nothing. Like, how are you meant to do that? Like, you know, all this stuff. And like, that was more than I would get paid for a whole day's work at the butcher that I worked at for like 2 weeks before I quit because it was yucky.
1: I mean, this is the biggest boomer energy you'll get from us on this show because I'm thinking that younger generation, they've got no idea because I got paid $5.96 an hour.
0: It's not a lot of money. And you would like, you were doing 8 hour shifts on that?
1: Yeah, I was doing late shifts as well, finishing at 11 o'clock at night. Crazy.
0: Okay. Well, we wanted to know, because everyone loves talking about this, what were you paid for your first job? And we've got a heap of people that have called through. Scott in Highton. Scott, what was yours?
2: Guys?
0: Yeah, we're doing really good. We're getting paid. That's we can't go into too much details, but I think we're both getting paid slightly better now.
2: Yeah, I was only 14 at the time, so it was my first job. And, I was getting $50 a day, but that wasn't like an hourly rate as such. It'd be like, if we finish it after 8 hours, it's $50. If we finish after 12 hours, it's $50. So it really fluctuated that way.
0: Yeah.
2: And I was with that guy for about 7 years and it didn't go up till about the 5 year mark.
1: What? Wow. And what were you doing?
2: Just held on and then in the end, painting and decorating.
0: Yeah.
2: So, in the end, I was earning about $8.50 before I left, so definitely got his money's worth out of me.
0: Yeah. Scott. Sorry. Don't know really what else to say for that one. Caleb in Thompson, one of our great regulars. Caleb, how much were you getting paid for your first gig?
3: First of all, I think it was same as Scott. I was about 14 or earlier than that, but I was doing paper round.
0: Great.
3: I think I was getting about $70 a month, but it was only one day a week, but it was a very loose term that I was doing it.
1: $70 a month. So then working that out, if you were doing that like every day or how often were you doing that?
3: Nah, just one day in the week.
1: Okay.
3: And it was all based, like your rate changed if you're, depending on the route that you did, if there was more hills, you got more money.
1: Oh, wow. Hill tax.
3: Slave labour.
0: Yeah.
3: Pretty much slave labour.
0: Oh. Yeah, so you go, if you're doing somewhere like in your, you know, your Manifold Heights, in your Heightons, those kind of places, you're getting paid.
3: Yeah, big dollars.
0: Yeah, big dollars. All right, you can only dream of those kind of routes. Wow. Bo from Armstrong Creek, also, I believe, a paper route. Bo, can you beat Caleb's deal for your first job as a paper boy?
4: So I guess mine worked out. I get $4 a day. The paper route that we did was based on how many papers you delivered. So, like, I think they came in bundles of 20 or 30 or something. But regardless, you got, like, I think you got maybe a dollar per bundle or something. And a bundle would take, surprisingly, like, quite a long time because you can only fit so many in a milk crate on a bike. Mm. So you'd get, you know, down the street and then you'd have to come back, get more. Probably took about 3 or 4 hours all up. So realistically, it was a dollar an hour. Oh.
1: Wow. Bo, that is... I mean, times have changed, haven't they?
0: If you come by the radio station, we'll give you a hug. It's the only thing we can do.
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7: 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And Bells Beach Brewing have their Surf Coast open from 6 p.m. too. Actually, they have a huge day Saturday. 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And Saturday night, Madeline Cope is headlining with a really special show supported by Wild Honey from the Bellarine. Friday night, the Eureka Bar, the Melbourne Ska Orchestra performing. They're a hell of a lot of fun. The Audreys are playing at the Bowen Club Hotel. That's a seated show. The Geelong City Market performers this Saturday morning are Holly Druma from 9 a.m. and Stefan West from 11:30. And then at the Arts Centre early on Saturday afternoon from about 2 till 4, we have Adelita and Henry Wagons. 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
17: Good afternoon. If you're off from Melbourne on the Westgate Freeway, some delays over the Westgate Bridge. It does get heavier once you're onto the Princes Freeway, backing off after the Point Cook Bend. Moving nicely for the Geelong Ring Road. No crashes or breakdowns across Geelong's majors. 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More traffic for the drive home? 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
19: showers tonight, cloudy tomorrow and 15. Broadcasting on Wadawurrung Country. Hi, I'm Rebecca McDonald. Premier Ben Carroll's conceded there was thuggery, misogyny and violence on taxpayer-funded work sites, but has stopped short of admitting it was caused by government inaction. He's announced the terms of reference for a royal commission into the construction sector.
20: Full transparency, nothing is off limits.
19: Police are investigating a fatal crash that closed the Princes Freeway Geelong bound. A man died after his car collided with a truck at Kurokurok, southwest of Werribee. All lanes Geelong bound reopened this afternoon between Werribee and Little River. Surf Coast Shire's confirmed H5 bird flu cases within the council area. Two dead birds were reported at separate locations in Torquay. Meantime, Geelong Mayor Stretch Contell is urging locals to report any sick or dead wildlife they see after detections in Geelong this week.
21: Pretty great Geelong animal management team is there to assist, so they can contact council and we'll come out and assess the situation. But the thing is, do not touch the birds. Let us come out and have a look at it.
19: Prosecutors are urging the Court of Appeal to reject Erin Patterson's bid to overturn her murder convictions, arguing the case against her was overwhelming. The Crown's also rejected claims Patterson was effectively forced to give evidence at her trial over fatal mushroom poisonings at Leongatha and was subjected to unfair questioning. A welcome boost to Geelong's water storages in the past week. We've had more than 17 mils fall in the catchments, taking storages to just over 70% capacity. And the return to the UK is on the cards for Prince Harry and wife Meghan. They're moving back this month, 6 years after walking away from royal life. Their kids Archie and Lilibet have been enrolled at a British school to start next month.
5: Get ready. TLC Health Club Wellington opens soon.
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19: Jake Stringer has confirmed Saturday night's game against Adelaide will likely be his last for GWS. He's planning to continue his career in Victoria next season, but hasn't revealed where he could move to. Aussie cricketer Cameron Green says he abandoned some modern technical changes and returned to the more traditional approach before notching up a test century during the loss to Bangladesh.
22: Previous few tours or years, tried to get to off stump, try to play probably a slightly more aggressive game early rather than just kind of letting it happen.
19: The second test is in Mackay this weekend. Meantime, Travis Head has lost his spot at the top of the ICC's test batting rankings, falling to fourth after scores of just 22 and 17 in Darwin.
5: Rex Carell Skoda, your surprising source of hybrid motoring.
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19: Showers tonight, cloudy tomorrow and 15. 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
0: Good afternoon, wherever you are, across Geelong, Surf Coast and the Bellarine. A happy Thursday Eve.
1: Friday Eve, it's Thursday.
0: I overthink this every week.
1: Why? It's that we call it a Friday Eve every single Thursday because we're on the eve of a gorgeous Friday, and Friday is the best day of the week because the feelings are bloody flying.
0: Whoa. And you'd think... You've been asking me to use this terminology for almost 10 months. And it's like you've asked me to change the name of the day completely. It's like you've asked me to start speaking French. For some reason, my brain cannot comprehend it because I keep calling it Thursday Eve because I'm like, no, it's not Thursday. There's an Eve there and we're celebrating Friday and I always bottle it and I'm so ashamed of myself.
1: Don't be ashamed. I mean, but I know I've adopted your language with fat rainbows, so I would like you to do the same for me on a Thursday for a Friday Eve. And I want us all to do that because we're celebrating the weekend.
0: Yep.
1: Earlier in the show, we got a call from a young person named Jordan.
0: Jordan from Warm Pond.
1: Now, Jordan goes to all the Geelong Cats games here at GMHBA Stadium, which, of course, you work for the Cats.
0: Yep, we work alongside each other in partnership. I work for Half Cat and Claudia.
1: Yeah, so you do the on-ground MC, which is really, really cool. Now, Jordan has asked you to do something that I have been asking you to do for almost 12 months now, which is start a meow chant at the game.
0: Yep.
1: Meow, meow, meow. Now, Jordan has put this to you live on air and said you must do it this weekend.
0: Last home game in Geelong, so it has to be now. Otherwise, I mean, we could do it in the W. I could do it in, but the thing is, I need to do it in both.
1: Mm-hmm.
0: So, I did say to that child that I was going to start the meow chant at halftime between the Cats and the Tigers, didn't I?
1: You did. And I'm so excited. I'm devastated I won't be there this weekend. But if anyone is going to the game and catches Tim doing the meow chant, please take a video and send it to us at K-Rock Geelong.
0: Well, we're going to chat a little bit more about footy with Kingy from K-Rock Footy up next. There's plenty of questions. Is Jeremy Cameron going to play for the first time in a couple of months? We'll find out. Maybe some inkling up next on K-Rock.

0: Martin Garrix and Ed Sheeran there. Repeat it. It is 11 past five. Tim and Davo here to drive you home on K-Rock. Cats' final home game of the season is this Saturday. Davo against the Tigers. Could get nasty, but you just never know when it comes to the last round of the year.
1: Go Cats. We've got Kingy from K-Rock Football in the studio.
2: Hi. Good afternoon.
0: It's great to see you, mate.
2: Was that Ed Sheeran?
0: That was Ed Sheeran.
2: You said repeat it, that's all.
0: I had a fit. Do you know what I thought? I was like, Kingy's going to make a repeated joke.
1: I like it.
0: Kingy, the Cats have kind of been blessed the last few years with a decent final home game, just like a bully team potentially load up on.
2: It was the MCG last year against the Tigers. But prior to that, the Eagles have come to town and got a touch up, and there's been a couple of others that, the AFL seemed to just... Round 24 GMHBA Stadium, here, Geelong, go your hardest. Belt the living daylight. Now, do you know what I really hate? I really hate. Geelong have had a tough draw this year. Their double ups have been, well, at the start of the year, they appeared tough. So Gold Coast was a double up. They were coming off playing in a semi-final last year. Who else was a double up? The MCG last year against the Tigers. But prior to that, the Eagles have come to town and got a touch up, and there's been a couple of others that, the AFL seemed to just... Round 24 GMHBA Stadium, here, Geelong, go your hardest. Belt the living daylight. Now, do you know what I really hate? I really hate. Geelong have had a tough draw this year. Their double ups have been, well, at the start of the year, they appeared tough. Gold Coast was a double up. They were coming off playing in a semi-final last year. Who else was a double up? Tough draw this year. Their double ups have been, well, at the start of the year, they appeared tough. Gold Coast was a double up. They were coming off playing in a semi-final last year. Who else was a double up? Double up? Brainy. But prior to that, the Eagles have come to town and got a touch up, and there's been a couple of others that, the AFL seemed to just, round 24 GMHBA Stadium, here, Geelong, go your hardest. Belt the living daylight. Now, do you know what I really hate? I really hate. Geelong have had a tough draw this year. Their double ups have been, well, at the start of the year, they appeared tough. Gold Coast was a double up. They were coming off playing in a semi-final last year. Who else was a double up? Brisbane was a double up. Brainy. Gold Coast was a double up. They were coming off playing in a semi-final last year. Who else was a double up? Brisbane was a double up. Brainy.

0: Left on a holiday, we chatted with Mike King. He is an investigator. He is bringing the psychology of cults to Melbourne. About to get into the chat. Just a little warning, it's probably not the best for little ears.
1: Going to the States for this one, mate, and I am intrigued because it's a chat about cults, the psychology of cults. It's a live event, and Mike King is the man behind it. He knows everything about cults. He joins us on the line now. Good morning, Mike.
2: Well, good morning, and thank you so much for inviting me.
0: Mike, it's not just cults that you're known for. Basically, if there's a criminal around, they need to be scared of you. You have been a previous police officer for 40 years. You've been in public safety technology. You've been in FBI profiling. You then retired from law enforcement and have done so much work in regards to keeping people safe and informed. Was cults the last frontier for you? Like, you've done everything else, and now cults has come along?
2: I think what you're saying is that I'm incredibly old, and I'm going to wear that with some pride. Because I have been able to see a few things in my life. But, you know, I never intended on being a cult investigator. In fact, when I was about 11 years into the job, I was running an undercover sting operation, a team of officers that were buying and selling stolen cars, and we were working our way up the crime pyramid. And one day I walked through the district attorney's office trying to prepare for a trial that was coming up, and the receptionist said, "I don't have anybody available. There's a woman sitting here in the lobby. Could you talk to her for a moment and just get her information so that we can pass it on to someone later?" And so, you know, I thought I was going to just get a name and a number. I walked over, and this beautiful, probably 21-year-old girl with jet black hair, I mean, it looked like she had really spent the morning preparing to come in and meet with someone in the district attorney's office. She stood up confidently. She shook my hand, and she said, "I'm involved in a cult that's sexually abusing children. Can you talk to me?"
0: Oh, my God.
2: And, yeah, I felt the same way that you just expressed. I kind of rocked back on my heels wondering, am I going to be interviewing this woman or am I going to be interrogating her and putting her in jail when we're done? Mm. And we ended up spending about 2.5 hours together. I learned some incredibly disturbing things, and we set up a meeting for the following morning so that I could hand this case off to one of the other investigators. I walked into the district attorney. I said, "Holy cow, here you go." And he pushed it back and said, "You've been relieved of command. You're no longer doing sting operations. You're doing cults."
1: Wow.
2: And that was my introduction into cults.
1: Speaking of introductions into cults, as someone who's, you know, you hear about them and you hear about the extreme cases, I imagine there are much more lower level sort of more manipulative sort of organisations or whatnot. But I've never had sort of that contact with a cult. So I'd sit here and think, how could you possibly find yourself lured into a cult? How does it happen, Mike?
2: You know, I thought much like you are thinking right now that you would have to be an absolute idiot to join a cult.
1: Right.
2: But you have to think about this. These cult leaders don't want a project. They want somebody that's going to contribute to the cult, whether it's financially or coming in with maybe they're a contractor and they're building a new compound that they need help on, or maybe it's some perverted old bounder who they're bringing in somebody that fits some kind of sexual thing that the guy's chasing. Man. But these cult leaders will go out and they will recruit among a big audience. So they're casting a big net, and they're looking for normal kind of people that are going through really rough moments in time, like a young mom who just went through a divorce with some kids, and she's trying to figure out how she's going to get an hourly wage job and pay for an apartment because her husband's a bum and won't pay his fair share. And all of a sudden, a cult is offering her a place to stay, maybe a little religion, and maybe a babysitter so that she can work. Mm-hmm. And all of a sudden, this person who 5 days earlier would say, "I'd never think about joining a group like that," is all of a sudden thinking, "This might solve an immediate need." Or it could be some old guy like me who's retired and thinking, "What's my legacy? What can I leave behind? And what can I do from an altruistic standpoint? And all of a sudden, there's this guy that's

0: blowing smoke out of his ears and tinkling bells in the air, and they're saying, man, I'd like to get a little more information about this guy.
1: That's the first part of our chat with Mike King, who is bringing the psychology of cults to Melbourne. We'll catch the second part after a couple of tunes. Here's DMAs and then Outcast on K-Rock.

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1: This is the second part of our chat with Mike King, who is bringing the psychology of cults to Melbourne. And just a warning for little kids, it's probably not the best for them. I've watched a lot of documentaries on a lot of different cults. I mean, Jim Jones obviously comes to mind straight away, the Manson family, and recently on Netflix, Keep Sweet, Pray and Obey, which is Warren Jeffs and the Fundamentalist Church of the Jesus Christ of Latter-day Saints. Now, the thing is, when you watch these docos, it seems that once you're in, it is so hard to get out. So I guess part of your chat, do you also explain to people, hey, if you find yourself in a cult, here's a way that you can actually either save someone who is in there or save yourself?
2: Yeah, and we're going to talk about that fact. We're actually going to talk even about the FLDS, who I chased for decades.
1: Wow.
2: And we're going to talk about some of the ghost stories that I had as an investigator in there and how 30 years later, I finally got the answers to questions that I had so much earlier. We're going to talk about the differences between convert cults like that Jim Jones and the People's Temple that you talked about, or maybe Heaven's Gate or Nexium. We're going to talk about the dynamics to pull people in and take these seemingly intelligent people like you and me and get them at the right moment when there's just a chink in the armor. Mm. And then we're going to also swing over and talk about the fundamental FLDS church and use them as an example about generational groups that raise these little tiny babies from infancy to believe some wacko like Warren Jeffs is a god, if not God.
3: It sounds like an amazing show, The Psychology of Cults, as you sort of come around Australia. I imagine you've done it elsewhere in the world as well. Have you ever had an active group try and shut you down or not, or try and stop you, block you from talking about them?
2: No, not really for a presentation. I mean, I've had cults try to intercept and slow down releases of information and other kinds of things. But this is going to be an interesting night. And you know, the one thing that always seems to identify a cult, in my opinion, is the difference. They are the antithesis of what we're going to be doing that night. We're going to be talking transparency, and we're going to be talking about sharing information, and that is the antithesis of a cult.
1: Mm, exactly. It's putting everything out in the daylight, isn't it, Mike, instead of hiding it in the dark. After people have come and seen you talk, which there are thousands of people that you've spoken to across the journey, if not millions, Mike, because, of course, you have your podcast and everything like that as well, has anyone ever come up to you and said, Mike, I realize I'm in a cult and you've helped me?
2: Yes, and that's the weirdest experience, to get phone calls or to get a text. But I'm also going to share some things from some children that I rescued 35 years ago in a cult who reached out to me 4 years ago. And the experience that we've gone through in the last 4 years as we've watched this roller coaster that they're on even today. And these are children who were sexually assaulted hundreds and hundreds of times each. And we're going to talk about the impact and what I call the redemption of the weary watchman, where I finally get the opportunity to see maybe part of the end game for the efforts we tried to put in place decades ago.
3: Mike, are there still lots of cults active around the world at the moment?
2: You know, I've done a lot of work for Dr. Phil before he ended his syndicated work. And one time he had his team do some research on something that we were doing for his program. And they came back and indicated that at any given time, there are in excess of 5,000 cults operating in the world from a destructive level. And, you know, you think about just even the cults in Australia that have come out recently, the recent coercive control legislation that came out that revealed so many different disturbing kinds of events where people were really injured by cult leaders, the family and others. And it is a problem that consists of normal life, because anytime some crazy person gets a following, it always seems to just get like a cancer, worse and worse.
1: Wow. I mean, the psychology of cults, you've got so much to say. We wish we could chat to you more, Mike, but we've run out of time. Renowned cult investigator Mike King. You also have 100 other things that you do, podcasts. Find him online, and you can find him at Hammer Hall or Hamer Hall on Thursday, the 3rd of December.
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0: get enough this morning? 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
0: Geelong in the Bellarine is home to some of the best local footy in the country. And we've got the best local coverage to get you into the action. The GFNL finals might still be a fortnight away, but there's still a sniff of September in the air. As South Barwon and Newtown and Chilwell go toe-to-toe at McDonald Reserve, the winner will secure a double chance, while the loser will still have a bit of work to do to book a qualifying final berth.
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0: Thursday mornings. Thanks, Chris, for that intro. Thursday mornings, we like to play the word beneath my wind. Usually we do it after 8 o'clock so the kids in the car can hear it.
1: Yeah, that's the reason why we do it after 8 o'clock every single week.
0: Because the kids in the car need to hear the farts. That's the thing, right?
1: No. But, so no, it's because you leave it to the last minute and you kick me out. Every time we have a break, you'll kick me out of the studio so that you can get farts ready.
0: Yeah.
1: Yeah, because that's what we're rolling with here.
0: That's right.
1: And it's fine. I'm fine with it. But I feel bad for the 7 a.m. people.
0: They miss out on the fart.
1: They miss out. 6 a.m. people miss out.
0: Yeah. Well, let's move it around. Let's float it around. Hey, maybe we could crop dust the whole morning.
1: Well, maybe we should. Like I said, there's enough of it in the game. Let's just keep it there. This is when you substitute a flatulent sound for a word in, it might be popular culture, could be a movie, a song, a speech, could be anything. Normally it's long-winded, and I can see here that we're sitting through quite a big one.
0: We'll open with a biggie, but then it doesn't get, then it sort of tapers off. So it'll start hard and then it'll go soft.
1: All right. So it's kind of, I need to get the clean wipe is what we've called it.
0: Yep. If you get all three out of three, you get all three right, you get the clean wipe.
1: I'm so sorry.
0: And you get a high five after we wash our hands.
1: All right.
0: Okay. So you need to guess what word is missing here.
1: Obvious one straight away.

0: started heating up already.
1: Topical.
0: Very topical, of course. John Farnham's trivia show. We'll promise Celine Dion and Hugh Jackman, they're just satellited in.
1: Yeah, that's right.
0: But it did sell out. The word you're looking for is hearts. That's so good, though.
1: I looked up his discography and I was like, it writes itself.
0: But I just love being there with that moment in you, with you. Thank you, Tom. All right, that's one correct for me. We're getting a caller. I don't know if that's a protest or not.
1: We've never stopped down.
0: Let's go.
1: Go stop down. Okay.
0: Michelle from Armstrong Creek, you're live on the radio. Are you calling because of Word Beneath My Wind or...

0: I am.
1: Okay. What say you?
0: Two strong hearts.
2: Yes. That's your answer by John Farnham? Correct. It's not how the game works.
1: It's not how the game works, but we love that you're playing along.
2: Do you want to play along for the next two as well? You can stay on the line if you want. You and Loggy can work together.
0: Okay.
2: All right, here we go. Question number two. We're looking for the word that is replaced by a fart here.

0: so that's multiple words.
1: Michelle.
0: I should have told you that.
1: Michelle, we'll go to you.
2: I'm inside.
1: Yes,
3: I'm inside. Open wide. I'm inside.
0: Oh.
3: It's clear.
0: Now, you thought it was going to be play or school.
1: I did. I really did. Michelle, just a side note, sidebar question. Are you enjoying the game?
2: It's face humour, but it's okay.
1: Yes.
0: Low-hanging fruit.
1: We only do it once a week.
0: Yeah, it's where we operate. That's fine. Okay, this is for the clean white. This is for all three.
1: Michelle.
0: So this is for you and Michelle. Okay, here we go.
1: Come on, Michelle.
0: Question number three. Tell us, what word are we looking for here?

0: Amazing. Another amazing song there. Michelle, we'll go to you. Do you know what the word is beneath Tom's wind?
1: That would be the witch.
0: It was.
2: Hey, the clean wife with the spare hand too from Michelle. Just passing the paper underneath the wall between the cubicles. Thank you so much for your help this morning, Michelle.
1: You're welcome, guys.
0: That was a real fun time. I love it.

0: 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It's Tim and Davo.
1: Mate, if we're talking about big booties, in this show, you are the donkey, mate.
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1: You certainly
2: don't
1: do.
2: You worry.
1: That asset don't quit.
2: Yeah. But this is all natural.
1: You could literally put a rest of beer on your booty if you were standing up straight.
2: Kim,
1: you
2: know, Kardashian, what I mean? Like that photo where she got the whole bottle of champagne.
1: I heard you were the inspiration.
2: She was bugging me about it too. She just keeps like, how do you do it? How do you do it? I was like a magician that reveals his tricks.
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0: It's Tim and Dabo. The Drive Home Done Right.
1: Now, Dabo, I know you laughed at me in the past about this, but there was a point in time where I was did some labouring and was like a tradie for a little
2: bit. Yeah, I think you're lying.
1: What type of smoker do you think I was getting when I was 18 years old, in between like finishing school and starting TAFE and uni? So yeah. Like a year and a half where I was kind of like, I don't know what I want to do. So I was just like working for my uncle doing some labouring.
2: You would be having Greek yogurt with chia seeds and extra bit of muesli. Maybe mineral water if you're really being crazy. And then all the boys would have been like, Tim.
1: So the king of the tradies, you're right. No.
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0: Then into the men's, the Tigers are coming to see who the real biggest cat in town is.
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0: Tom Key, Rocky Cranston, Ben Casanilia, Mark Neal, Jane Birch and Jason Doherty come together to bring you K-Rock Football live from GMHBA Stadium. 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

0: I was chatting to a friend. Her and her partner are going away and they're going to be doing scuba diving. They were like, oh, did you guys do scuba diving? I'm like, absolutely not. We snorkeled. Like, snorkeling and scuba diving is completely different, right?
1: Correct, yeah.
0: So you have to, like, train to do scuba diving and, yeah.
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0: Geelong and the Valerine is home to some of the best local footy in the country. 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The GFNL finals might still be a fortnight away, but there's still a sniff of September in the air. As South Barwon and Newtown and Chilwell go toe-to-toe at McDonald Reserve, the winner will secure a double chance, while the loser will still have a bit of work to do to book a qualifying final berth.
1: 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Mawson!
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1: 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I know you are because you got little feet. 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
1: No, you're not.
2: 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You're ugly. 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I hate that I react.
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1: I noticed that I was doing something in almost any new movie that I was watching. 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
1: 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Oh, the coolest girl in the world test? Yeah, I have. And I nailed it.
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2: She was bugging me about it too. She just keeps like, how do you do it? How do you do it? And I was like a magician that reveals his tricks.
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0: 855. 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The GFNL finals might still be a fortnight away, but there's still a sniff of September in the air. As South Barwon and Newtown and Chilwell go toe-to-toe at McDonald Reserve, the winner will secure a double chance, while the loser will still have a bit of work to do to book a qualifying final berth.
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0: doubleheaders continue with the Cattery, with the AFL and AFLW coming together for an action-packed Saturday afternoon at Cardinia Park. Firstly, in the women's, the Saints will be praying the Cats don't rip them apart.
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0: Then into the men's, the Tigers are coming to see who the real biggest cat in town is.
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0: Tom Key, Rocky Cranston, Ben Casanilia, Mark Neal, Jane Birch and Jason Doherty come together to bring you K-Rock Football live from GMHBA Stadium. 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
0: 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And we're pumping out that big hit energy. 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

0: Geelong and the Bellarine is home to some of the best local footy in the country. And we've got the best local coverage to get you into the action. The GFNL finals might still be a fortnight away, but there's still a sniff of September in the air. As South Barwon and Newtown and Chilwell go toe-to-toe at McDonald Reserve, the winner will secure a double chance, while the loser will still have a bit of work to do to book a qualifying final berth.
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1: I was chatting to a friend. Her and her partner are going away and they're going to be doing scuba diving. They were like, oh, did you guys do scuba diving? I'm like, absolutely not. We snorkeled. Like, snorkeling and scuba diving is completely different, right?
0: Correct, yeah.
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0: Do you want to talk about why you're not allowed to do scuba diving? Remember that time?
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0: Sea Life Aquarium. 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
0: Scuba, because you weren't allowed to.
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1: Now, Dave, I know you laughed at me in the past about this, but there was a point in time where I did some labouring and was like a tradie for a little
2: 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Yeah, I think you're lying.
1: 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Like a year and a half where I was kind of like, I don't know what I want to do. 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
2: 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Maybe mineral water if you're really being crazy. And then all the boys would have been like, Tim.
1: So the king of the tradies, you're right. 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

0: doubleheaders continue with the Cattery, with the AFL and AFLW coming together for an action-packed Saturday afternoon at Cardinia Park. Firstly, in the women's, the Saints will be praying the Cats don't rip them apart.
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0: Then into the men's, the Tigers are coming to see who the real biggest cat in town is.
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0: Tom Key, Rocky Cranston, Ben Casanilia, Mark Neal, Jane Birch and Jason Doherty come together to bring you K-Rock Football live from GMHBA Stadium. 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
3: Some fastidious Friday people all already on Ryrie Street and Latrobe Terrace and MacKillop Street in the CBD. Settlement Road's a little bit stop-start outbound throughout Belmont. Other than that, very quiet out there on our roads indeed. Your run into Melbourne is pretty good. It's 55 minutes from Ryrie Street to Port Melbourne. 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
4: Hey there, it's Nicole taking a look at what's coming up in the news this morning. The alleged victim in the Sydney swan scandal has broken her silence and says all she wants is justice. The bird flu is creeping closer to Geelong with a case of H5 reported at Point Lonsdale. Mushroom killer Erin Patterson remains behind bars as she waits a decision from the Court of Appeal. Harry and Meghan have been told they're on their own when it comes to security measures in the UK. In sport, the end of the line for the Suns and the Saints for 2026. Gold Coast claiming a 23-point win to finish the season with 14 wins. And three big changes for the Cats for tomorrow's clash with the Tigers. Jeremy Cameron and Sam De Koning are back, with Jack Martin returning from his rest. Cloudy and 16 today, and we'll have more news at 6.
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6: Already some people clearly with that can-do attitude on Ryrie Street, MacKillop Street and Latrobe Terrace in the CBD. Settlement Road's a bit stop-start in both directions through Belmont. You're running to Melbourne along the Geelong Ring Road and the Princess Freeway. Well, to put it frankly, it's stunning. No delays at the Maltby Bypass or the Point Cook Bend. Then it is smooth sailing onto the Westgate Freeway and over the bridge into Melbourne. The $10 Subway 6-inch meal. 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More traffic all day while you work. 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
10: Broadcasting on Wadawurrung Country, hey, it's AJ with your latest K-Rock News. The alleged victim in the Sydney Swan scandal has broken her silence, saying all she wants is justice. The exotic dancer has told News Corp there were 9 men in a Melbourne hotel and told her they were carpenters, not AFL players. She says she gave the men a discount because they claimed they couldn't afford her full rate. The investigation into the incident continues. A family daycare provider has been ordered to close all its centres across the state after a 3-day blitz uncovered significant child safety breaches. Ignite Minds operates 65 centres, including Werribee, Wyndham Vale, Tarneit and Point Cook. 4 individual educators have also been suspended over safety concerns. Anthony Albanese says next week's meeting of National Cabinet will address violence against women. The Prime Minister has told Parliament there needs to be zero tolerance.
11: Every woman and every girl has the right to feel safe in our workplaces, in our schools, in our sporting clubs, in our homes and in our communities. And there must be zero tolerance for sexual violence in Australia.
10: Growing calls for an age crackdown on e-bikes and e-scooters. The AMA is leading the push, saying riders should be aged at least 16. It always wants extra powers given to police to go after illegal models. And the child's been hospitalised after being hit by a car in Nor Lane. A 12-year-old boy was riding a motorised scooter when they were struck on Wendover Avenue around 4:30 yesterday. The child suffering minor injuries.
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10: Gold Coast and St Kilda have finished their AFL seasons on Thursday night. The Suns running out with the 23-point win to close off the season. Brad Hill in Game 300 saying, it's tough to come to the end of a season that had so much promise for the Saints.
12: Yeah, sort of happy just to get to the game and to play. It wasn't the result we wanted, but we've just got to knuckle down and get better next year.
10: Sydney could make as many as 8 changes for Sunday's clash with North Melbourne, and the Swans naming 5 replacements for the players suspended for their role in the Swans scandal. North Melbourne will be without Harry Sheasel with a face injury. And the Melbourne Storm will miss the NRL finals for just the second time under Craig Bellamy. The club's slim chance slashed with an 8-point loss to Penrith. The Storm last missed finals when they were banned by the NRL in 2010 in the salary cap scandal.
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10: We're taking a look at waist-high surf today, around that 1 to 2 foot mark and 0.5 of a metre when it comes to the swells across the region. When we take a look at the tides, we had a low tide at 3 o'clock this morning, just 0.3 of a metre. The first high tide of the day rolling in at 9.25 at 1.06 metres. 3 o'clock again for the low, that'll be down to 0.54 this afternoon, with an 8.49pm high tide tonight, just over a metre at 1.09. That's the latest surf.
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9: K-Rock weather.
10: In for a partly cloudy day today with a top of 16 degrees. Right now we're sitting at 7. You're up to date with Tom and Loggy.
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13: Well, good morning, my beauties. It is I, Loggy, solo today. Tom taking a well-earned break. He will be back on Monday morning. But I got a whole show of best bits, fun stuff to win, and also fun guests. Now, Kingy will be coming in at 7:40, as he normally does, to tell us all things AFLW, AFL, the doubleheader that is on tomorrow. And also, I've got Nikki Bomber from the Melbourne Ska Orchestra coming in just after 8:30. And the last time he was in, this is what it sounded like.
14: I remember.

0: That sounds good.
1: Can't wait to have him live and have a bit of live music on the show as well. We're going to jump straight in with Tame Impala's latest. On the other side of Best Bit, and it involves a game that I have made and tried to keep on a Friday. It's called Clack That. The first installation of Clack That to your ears. Okay.

0: 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Remember a little while ago, it was a couple of months ago now, I was like, I went into Oxygen and I was like, oh, yes. I just love going in there. I love smelling music books and I love equipment. If you've never played music, you don't know the smell of a music book. But let me tell you,
1: okay.
0: There's a smell and it's nice.
1: Yeah, right.
0: Okay. So they've asked me not to sniff anymore unless I purchase, and that's fine. But
1: well, they draw the line at the licking.
0: Yeah. I don't like that word. Anyway, so the section in the back is the percussion section, and I like going in there. And you know that I bought myself some clackers.
1: Yeah.
0: Right? The official name for them is?
1: What did we come up with? What are the canasters? Well,
0: yes. Canasters.
1: Yeah.
0: Canasters?
1: Is that what we called them?
0: I'm going to Google them. Because they're not maracas.
1: No.
0: The maracas are the other one. I thought you knew. I'm pretty sure they're canasters. But I've got them on my hands now, so I can't. I can't type. But I saw them and they were a good price, and I thought, oh, I want to do this. I want to learn how to play canasters. No, canasters is the game.
1: Canaster is a game, but
0: no, it's not them. It's canestets.
1: Castanets. Castanets. Oh my God! There's someone screaming at their radio now. You idiots!
0: Idiots!
1: Castanets.
0: I know exactly. It is castanets. Thank you. Anyway, so I thought, well, I haven't been practicing. So I need to get some practice in.
1: Of course you haven't been practicing because it's very annoying and no one wants you to be around.
0: Well, I know. So that's why I thought, okay, how about I've got an idea for a game. It's not official yet because I've got to get it past you first.
1: Yeah, right.
0: So it's just, I just whip something up real quickly so you know what it's going to sound like.
1: Yeah.
0: This is the intro for the game.

0: See, it sounds pretty good.
1: Yeah.
0: Right. Anyway, so the game's called Clack That.
1: Yeah.
0: And so what I'm going to do is I'm going to clack a song for you, and you have to tell me what the song is.
1: Oh, this is going to be impossible.
0: But imagine if you get
1: it. If I get it, I'll be stoked.
0: High risk. No, high risk.
1: High reward.
0: High reward, yes. I was like, do I have to go low? No, both high. High risk, high reward. Your song today is this.
1: Do it again.
0: I reckon you can get it. Here we go. Yeah.
1: Oh.
0: Come on. Come on.
1: Oh,
0: you can get it. It's right on the tip of your tongue. Let's go, Tom. Come on. Use that brain. One more time.
1: Yeah.
0: One more time. Ready?
1: Okay.
0: Clack that. What song?
1: Do you know what's throwing me is the intro. I feel like
0: I know, because it's such a good song.
1: Head, so it's really
0: such a good
1: catchy.
0: Song, right?
1: Yeah.
0: Okay, here we go. Ready? Okay. We've got Gary from Kerr Lewis calling.
1: Okay, hang on.
0: Gary.
1: Gary, you're
0: number
1: live
0: one.
1: On air.
0: You're live on air. Number two, what are you thinking of Clack That so far?
2: I reckon Smooth Criminal.
0: Oh, it's not Smooth Criminal. Are you liking the game though, Gary?
2: Oh, games like this are gold.
0: Yes.
1: Game like this is
2: absolutely.
0: Yeah. Okay, good. All right.
2: Love it.
0: Okay. Mate, you're on it. Come on. Okay, actually, yes, it's getting traction.
1: Okay, Ryan. Ryan's on the line. You put Asher on hold. Ryan, you're live on the radio. What's your guess?
3: That has to be Sandstorm.
0: What?
1: Oh, my God! Wow.
0: The first clacker. You're the big clacker, mate.
1: Well done.
3: Thanks, that's all right. Did you have NFL tickets for that one?
1: No, we unfortunately don't have NFL tickets. I have a winner sound effect for you, though. That's worth a shot.
3: Oh, thank you.
1: Have you done much castanet work?
3: No, but we used to jump up and down and bang ceilings to Sandstorm. So I didn't.
1: Yeah. Okay.
0: Okay, Ryan, do you reckon we should bring this game back on a Friday?
3: Okay. Yeah, maybe for a couple of weeks. We'll see how we go.
0: I heard the boys
1: quickly
0: in the background going, no.
1: That's so good.
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12: It's 18 past 6 this morning on Tom and Loggie. 7 degrees in Corio. We're heading for a top of 16. Partly cloudy one, slight chance of a shower. And that's Friday for you, baby. Tomorrow, Saturday, clearing shower and 16. Sunday, mostly sunny and 17. And then Monday, mostly cloudy and 19 degrees. This is Cat's Eye Animal. And on the other side, another best bit. This one, Tom likes to talk all things protein all the time. Oh, and he's

0: It's Cat's Eye Animal at 21 past 6. K-Rock 955 with Tom and Loggie. And it is your last day to rhyme a rally with me, Chris, Tim and Davo, because we're giving away the Dom Dollar Double Pass today, plus $250 spending money, overnight accommodation for two in Melbourne, and breakfast and parking, all thanks to Geely Geelong, the world's best-selling small EV. The Geely EX2 is now at Geely Geelong. I'm not going to tell you when we're going to play. I'm sorry. I've got to keep it a secret, but it is sometime pre-9 a.m. this morning with me. Here's the best bits. So there's a new type of maxing. Right?
1: Right.
0: Now, you're all about the max.
1: No, I'm not all about the
0: max. Well, you're a little bit about the max.
1: I found one story about the max that I thought was wild.
0: Mm.
1: So it starts with you taking sort of a meat hammer to your face just gently, but tap, tap, tap, tap, tap, tap. And apparently that is supposed to change your cheek structure, so give you better cheekbones or some stupid thing like that. I don't know. I don't think it actually works, is it?
0: And it's like, well, I have no idea. It doesn't seem like it does. But looks maxing is kind of like maximizing your look. Looking the best and you could possibly be. Nothing to do with the feeling, as so far as I'm concerned. I think it is just to do with the looks.
1: Yeah.
0: Is my understanding.
1: Yeah, yeah, it is. Yeah.
0: And so there's been a whole bunch of different types of maxing.
1: There's the peen maxing with the shopping bags.
0: Yeah,
1: Put your shopping on your todger, and then
0: you put some shopping bags.
1: And he goes, it does affect the angle of it, but it's pretty strong.
0: Yeah, but you know. Oh my God. And what other types of maxing is there? I think there's like tan maxing and wax maxing.
1: Well,
0: and
1: I think you just put maxing on anything these days.
0: Right? Yeah. Protein is something that you have been banging on about
1: for five years,
0: I reckon.
1: If I banged on about it as much as I consumed it, then we'd have a problem.
0: It's like, oh God, every time I bring something out, you're like, how much protein in that?
1: It's
0: great, but you never follow up with the reason why I should be having more protein. And you know what? I'm thankful for that.
1: It's for the farties. It's because I do it for the comedy. I want to make you gassy.
0: Oh.
1: Gassy girl.
0: Oh, like in Mean Girls?
1: I don't know what that means.
0: Okay. No, they feed her full of protein bars.
1: Oh, do they?
0: Yeah, but they're like for maximum weight gain sort of thing.
1: But not the weight gain. It's just for the farting.
0: Okay,
1: it's
0: right.
1: Makes you farty.
0: Anyway.
1: Your body digests the whey.
0: So
1: you can get bugged down in it if you like.
0: Oh, yeah. No, let's not. But, you know, sometimes you go to the supermarket shelves and you've been wild because your favourite protein bars are on the shelf. Or everyone's found out about a certain type of protein that you like and you're like, oh, I can't get my shredded chicken in a bag today.
1: Yes.
0: Right.
1: I know you think that's...
0: There's a new one. So Coles, Woolies and Aldi have all been affected by this.
1: Yeah.
0: And there's a surge. It's called sardine maxing.
1: Shut up.
0: Now...
1: Is it for real?
0: Sardine maxing.
1: Yeah. Guess who just this week, in the last week, has started buying tins of sardines? Me.
0: I knew it. I knew it. You're oily. You got little whiskers.
1: No, it's so good for you.
0: It's
1: so good for you. And I expected them to be really fishy, but they're not. I tried them last week and I was like, because I've been reading about them.
0: Of course, because a social media driven craze for high protein foods is emptying Victorian supermarket shelves with tin sardines.
1: Oh my God, I had them for lunch yesterday on toast.
0: Yuck.
1: So, tins in my
0: the sardine surge is stripping.
1: But it's not
0: stripping
1: just that.
0: Shells.
1: Good oils. There's you eat the spine, the little bones and stuff. You get calcium out of them. They go
0: certain things in a tin.
1: Yeah.
0: And so it has to be stuff that I've grown up with. Like I can't do chicken in a tin,
1: tuna in a tin.
0: I can't do certain types of tuna. I can't do like a salmon in a tin. Mm. I can't do sardines in a tin. I can't do mushrooms in a tin. Like there's just, I'm very tin specific with what I can do.
1: The main reason, yes, I know they're good and that's pretty much why I did it. But the inspiration partly came from, I follow an Instagram account called Tinned Fish Reviews. And a guy just gets all these tinned fish from around the world. He wears a little fez and he has this great accent.
0: Amazing.
1: He's got his dog. You would love his dog, King Charles.
0: Oh, bless. Yeah.
1: Sits next to him. And then he goes, tells you a little bit about the sardines. They're from Portugal or whatever. And then he goes, let us decant the tin. And then he turns it upside down and on the plate. And then he's like, but it's stuff like baby eels or like real, there's heaps of gross stuff.
0: Yeah.
1: It makes me be like, Maybe I want to decant the tin.
0: Well, I feel like you are a very big decant the tin type of guy. You know, what has anyone thought about the hospitality industry and how much they've gone through? And what? You don't, if you go to a fancy place, a winery, they have sardines there. But not no more. How are they going to buy it if you're maxing it out all the time for your significant gains?
1: Are you, did you, like, is this actually a story or
0: yes.
1: You?
0: It's actually a story.
1: You didn't know that I had hit the sardines.
0: No.
1: You can't tell? Look at me. You can't tell I'm hitting the sardines.
0: Yeah, you're definitely maxing.
1: Can you smell me?
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5: Plenty of traffic building for Ryrie Street and Latrobe Terrace in the CBD. Nothing out of the ordinary, though. What is out of the ordinary is the congestion at the Aberdeen Street and Shannon Avenue intersection. That's quite busy for this time of the morning. If you are getting a V-line this morning, particularly the 740 Warren Ponds to Southern Cross service, and you felt like sitting down, you might want to get there early as it's running at a reduced capacity of carriages. Census night was Tuesday the 11th of August. There's still time to complete in the census. 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More traffic all day while you work. 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
7: Hey, it's AJ with your latest K-Rock news. A number of sponsors have suspended activities with the Sydney Swans in the fallout of the hotel sex scandal. Colgate, Volkswagen and Telstra have confirmed they have suspended or paused their relationships with the players involved. The players are yet to be formally interviewed and no charges have been laid. More bank closures for the region, with Bendigo Bank to close its Cryo branch. The bank announcing it will close up shop on September 30. It follows CBA closing branches in Belmont and Lara in June. Mushroom killer Aaron Patterson remains behind bars as she awaits a decision from the Court of Appeal. The 51-year-old has claimed a miscarriage of justice, while prosecutors have appealed her non-parole period of 33 years. The bird flu is creeping closer to Geelong, with a case of H5 reported in Point Lonsdale. It's been detected in a crested tern and confirmed by Agriculture Victoria. People are being warned not to touch any dead or dying birds, but to contact authorities. South Australia appears to be the epicentre of the outbreak, with more than 1,000 birds' deaths in three separate mass mortality events. And Geelong Council is already preparing to apply for state funding to install CCTV cameras on Packington Street. It comes after local MP Christine Cousins advised the city it didn't need to wait for election commitments. Mayor Stretch Contell says they're putting an application together.
8: To include not only Packington Street but also potentially some additional lighting for the CBD to improve safety there along Ryrie Street, and some additional CCTV in Little Ryrie Street near the outpost.
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7: The end of the line for the Suns and the Saints in 2026. Gold Coast claiming a 23-point win to finish the season with 14 wins. Ben King kicking three goals, but he's told Channel 7 post-game he knows he might be finished in the Suns jumper.
9: Yeah, it could be. Obviously, there's still a lot to work with, but I think whatever happens over the next couple of months, yeah, I love this crew of blokes, and it's been really special.
7: Three big changes for the Cats for tomorrow's clash with the Tigers. Jeremy Cameron and Sam DeConing are back, with Jack Martin returning from his rest. Mark Blixarves will rest, with Ollie Wiltshire and James Warple out with injury. You can listen to the historic home doubleheader with the Cats AFLW and AFL sites tomorrow right here on K-Rock Football or via the K-Rock app. And Melbourne's slim chances of an NRL finals run have been ended. The club to miss the finals for the first time since the salary cap suspension in 2010 after an 8-point loss to Penrith. It's just the second time the club has missed finals under Craig Bellamy.
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4: K-Rock weather.
7: Partly cloudy in the top of 16 degrees today. Right now we are sitting at 8. You're up to date with Tom and Loggy.
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11: Look, I might be the only person left that hasn't seen this movie, but The Odyssey has notched another record on its epic box office voyage. And of course, Christopher Nolan's blockbuster is huge, and everyone has been watching it and commenting on it, and depending on what size screen you see it on, it depends on what type of experience you had. But it is officially the highest grossing R-rated movie of all time. It has made $1.9 billion worldwide, and that has overtaken the benchmark set in 2024 by Deadpool and Wolverine, and that made $1.88 billion worldwide. So it's been out since July 17th. That's a pretty good innings, and it's absolutely huge. Now, Ryan Reynolds has congratulated the entire cast and crew of The Odyssey. Of course, he is the main man, the creative force, and the main actor behind Marvel's Deadpool franchise. But yeah, this is huge. It's bigger than Nolan's biggest movies of all time as well. The Dark Knight Rises, which he released in 2012, which is a great movie. It's taken over that, like, hugely. And it is bigger than IMAX's highest grossing release of all time, which was Avatar in 2009. So it is absolutely kicking goals. So that's what's trending this morning. For more trending news, get it anywhere, anytime at krock.com.au. Another best bit on the way for you next. And this time it involves parking and some confusion. But Harry Styles

0: on K-Rock 955. We've been giving away bags of Tom and Loggie's Missionary Jerky to people that call up and have a bit of fun with us on the show. Your next opportunity to win a bag of the Missionary Jerky is next week when Tom is back for a Monday morning. All thanks to Tony and Vanessa from the award-winning FATV Jerky. Here's the best bit.
1: Think about my home. I am the master of my own domain. Mm-hmm. And I love not doing things.
0: But you also love doing things.
1: Yeah, I have ideas and then...
0: very good.
1: I'll go through like periods where I'm doing stuff and I'm doing this. Yeah. I bloody fixed my shower 2 days ago. Fixed it.
0: Hang on.
1: It was leaking at the base and I was like, oh, this is not a good sign.
0: How did you even know? What to do?
1: Oh, mate, it's all up here.
0: No, it's not.
1: No, it's not.
0: I know it's not up there. Yeah.
1: No, I guess I was like, well...
0: This coming from the guy who the other day... cleaned up his garage, moved his mower into the shed, and then thought that his mower got stolen.
1: Yes.
0: Called his mum and said, Do you know where the mower is? And everyone's like, oh, wait, the mower's got stolen. And then your mum said, isn't it in the garage? And
1: no,
0: you're like,
1: in the tin shed? It was in the tool shed.
0: And you're like, oh.
1: That's right. I moved it out of there.
0: Yeah. Honey, come on. I know
1: that's
0: you.
1: That's a memory thing. That's not a knowing how to do things thing.
0: Same area.
1: It's called the brain.
0: Yeah.
1: Yeah. So, no, I just went and got some silicon from Bunnings and I just like around the bottom of the shower.
0: You don't know.
1: I did.
0: I don't know either.
1: No.
0: Did you make sure that you didn't wet it for a period of time?
1: Yes, I did.
0: Otherwise it turns into gremlins or something.
1: I went and had a shower at Mum's place.
0: Oh.
1: I know how to cork, mate. I know how to talk sometimes and I know how to cork. Talking and corking. Tom Lewis. Put that on the side of a van. I'll come to your house.
0: He's like catnip.
1: Talk and cork.
0: I can talk and I can cork.
1: The garage, though, is looking stunning at the moment. I managed to...
0: Are you getting some tools?
1: No, I got...
0: Have you outlined a wrench?
1: No, I've already got that.
0: Wow.
1: On my wall.
0: It was there when I moved. Previous owners?
1: Yeah. But I've got shelves now.
0: Wow.
1: Got them online. Anthony came over, helped me set them up because he's got the same shelves.
0: Yeah.
1: We built them together and then we've sort of put a whole heap of stuff on there. So now everything's up off the ground.
0: Wow.
1: And like pushed up against the walls and stuff.
0: Yeah.
1: So all of a sudden, right, Carly's moved out. So there's only one car in the house.
0: Oh, it's a two-car garage?
1: Yeah, it's a two-car garage.
0: Ooh, fancy.
1: Well, I've got this tiny little hatchback.
0: Yeah.
1: And I can roll in. And you know where when you go into your garage and you've got like your markers, your sight markers, you know where you need to stop?
0: Yeah.
1: Right? So there's like a mirror that in ours that I like when I can see myself in the mirror, stop, Tom.
0: Yeah.
1: Mate, I could go another meter. At the moment, that's just everything's up off the ground and like where it's supposed to be. I've got all this floor space now in my garage. I could get two cars in there if I wanted to.
0: Yeah.
1: And I don't know what to do with all the space. I'm like, I'm rolling in and I'm going a little bit sideways. I'm like, I'm like, you know when you're like the only person in a double bed, a queen bed? You're like, all right, I might as well spread out sort of.
0: Well, so does that mean that when you drive in, you're just like, oh, today I might park on the left and then tomorrow I might park on the right?
1: No, absolutely not. I hate that idea.
0: You don't want a bit of whimsy in your life?
1: No, like I'll go on a bit of an angle.
0: Park wherever I want.
1: No, I'll go on a bit of an angle because then I can move the bins around it if I need to there's plenty
0: dance party.
1: Yeah.
0: Plenty of space. Well, look.
1: I'm not going the full other side though.
0: Yeah.
1: I'm a lefty guy.
0: Well, do you know what? I was going to say put a bit of whimsy in your life, but that's like me. I will always stay on the same side of the bed. I'm not going to just say, oh, Jimmy, you're on this side of the bed today. Yeah. So it's the same with the garage. I can't fight you there.
1: I've heard about couples that do that where they just sleep on any side of the bed and
0: mental.
1: That sounds awful.
0: Sorry, absolutely
1: What else
0: mental.
1: Is going on in that relationship?
0: That's insane.
1: Red flag.
0: To me.
1: Someone call someone.
0: Well, if people have two-car garages,
1: yeah.
0: Do you reckon there's people that are like, oh, or park on this side today?
1: No, surely
0: there
1: not.
0: There can't be.
1: It's like, oh, unless there's one good spot and one like terrible spot and whoever gets there first always takes the good spot.
0: No, but I mean like even if you're single and you're like, I've got two spots, today I'm going to park on the left. Today I'm going to park on the right.
1: I
0: kind of feel like everyone's got their spot, yeah?
1: Yeah. You're either parking
0: Maybe
1: always on the left.
0: Mental one.
1: No, oh, always, of course, but... No, I think this time in this case, we're right. I don't think there's anyone that is just like, first in, best dressed, just park whatever side of the garage.
0: Yeah.
1: you like. Because that does scream sleep on whatever side of the bed you want to.
0: We are open for discussion. Okay. It's not just about us.
1: 52232955. Tell us, what is your garage setup? What's the politics there? I have cleaned up my garage and I've got shelves now, which is a real game changer because everything's up off the ground, mate, up off the floor, and everything's got its own
0: spot. I didn't realise you were shelving. I didn't realise.
1: Well, it was the first time ever, and I enjoyed it.
0: Yeah, I really have enjoyed it.
1: It's
0: you got some
1: my
0: help.
1: Life. I did, yeah.
0: With your stepdad.
1: Yeah, that's
0: right. He's been shelving a long time, so he's like, I know how to do it.
1: Too far. Too far. There's
0: hey,
1: the line.
0: You don't have to make it.
1: No, there's the line.
0: No, because the thing is, you've made it weird. No. I wasn't talking about that at all.
1: All right, I'm just going to pull this eject cord. Lucy's in Lethbridge. Morning, Lucy.
2: Good morning.
1: How are you, mate?
2: Yeah, not too bad. And yourself?
1: Yeah, we're really good, thanks.
0: Good,
1: tell us, so the garage, I'm just rolling in. I'm going on a bit of an angle, but I tell you what I'd never do is just park on whatever side tickled my fancy that day. It's always my side. I always park on the left. What about yourself?
2: I'm in the middle.
1: Okay.
0: Hang on.
1: What?
2: So I've just taken over the entire garage.
1: Right.
0: Hang on. So you've got a big roller door set up with nothing in the middle, or do you decide to go in the left and just go Tokyo drift it and park like park horizontally?
2: No, so we've got a double.
1: Yeah.
2: My husband he's not allowed in there. His car parks outside because I take over the middle.
1: Okay.
0: Yes. All right. Now, is that because...
2: And I have a tiny little hatchback.
1: Yeah, okay. Great. Now, does it have anything to do with how much crap is in your garage, or is it a spatial awareness?
2: Nothing is clear. I'm an OCD person, okay. So we have shelving galore, and everything has its place. But no, I am smack bang in the middle. There is no other car that can be in there.
0: So you do a lot of shelving too, Lucy. Is that what you're telling us?
2: I'm a shelving queen.
0: Yeah.

0: Hungry Jack's.
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2: G'day folks, I'm Tony.
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4: It's 10 to 7 on K-Rock 955. Currently 8 degrees in Nuke and we're heading for a top of 16 today. Partly cloudy with a slight chance of a shower. Your weekend's looking all right, I guess. Clearing shower and 16 tomorrow and then Sunday mostly sunny 17. Monday mostly cloudy and 19 degrees. This is Calvin Harris on the other side. 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Bye.

0: 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Don't forget the AFLW AFL doubleheader is on this Saturday and Kingy's coming in at 7:40 to tell us all about it. But right now...
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0: All right, so when you go to Abco, you look out for the QR code for your chance to be a worksite hero. And I don't mean hero as a sledge. I mean hero as a nice term. Because you scan the code, you register, you go in the draw to win $200 to spend on Smoko at Abco. And then every Friday, we announce the winner. Now, Tom is away, so I'm going to have to do it solo. And I'm hoping that this person is happy just to chat to me. But they're going to be Employee of the Year after they've found out that they've won $200 to spend. Let's give them a call.
3: Hello.
0: Hello, is this Andrew?
3: Yes.
0: Hi, Andrew. It's Loggy from K-Rock. I'm sorry to call you so early, mate.
3: No, yeah, it's okay.
0: I just wanted to let you know that you're the winner of K-Rock Smoko. You've got $200 to spend at Abco.
3: Awesome. Well, that's great.
0: Yes, indeed it is, mate. Now, do you want to give your workplace a shout-out?
3: Yeah, it's Power Crank Batteries in Norlane.
0: Oh, very nice. Now, because you've given them a shout-out, that means all the boys and girls are going to know that you've won the $200. Is that going to be a problem?
3: they'll be happy.
0: Yeah? Are you going to share? So you're going to share it around the crew?
3: Oh, for sure.
0: All right. Big question. Smoko, would you rather go Dimmies, chicken tendies, or potato cake?
3: Probably Dimmies.
0: Yeah, you're a Dimmies man. Well, that's all right. You can grab. Yeah, I'm sure $200 will get you quite a few Dimmies, mate. And it's all thanks to Abco, their new roast lamb jaffle, only at Abco Cafe 24/7. Give that one a try as well.
3: Awesome.
1: 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Firstly in the women's, the Saints will be praying the Cats don't rip them apart.
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1: Then into the men's, the Tigers are coming to see who the real biggest cat in town is.
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1: Tom Keehy, Rocky Cranston, Ben Casanilia, Mark Neal, Jane Birch and Jason Doherty come together to bring you K-Rock Football live from GMHBA Stadium. 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
16: The Boundary and Ormond Road intersection in Newcombe is surprisingly heavy in all directions for this time of the morning. Plenty of traffic building, the usual morning traffic building throughout the Geelong CBD. The Princes Highway, very stop start in both directions through Corio. It's looking okay through Norlane. You run into Melbourne from Ryrie Street to Port Melbourne is 1 hour and 8 minutes. New public transport timetable starts Sunday, August 23rd with 9 return trains every weekday from Shepparton to Melbourne. Check your changes on the Transport Victoria website. More traffic all day while you work. Keep it K-Rock.
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18: Hey, it's AJ with your latest K-Rock news. Anthony Albanese says that the AFL needs to do better over its handling of the Sydney Swans saga. The PM says the club's initial response was completely unacceptable. He told the ABC that his thoughts are with the women involved.
19: Every woman and every girl has the right to feel safe in any environment. And clearly there are issues that are now before the police.
18: Meanwhile, the woman who alleges she was sexually assaulted at the Swans Team Hotel says she's after justice, not money. Hundreds of families are being forced to make new childcare arrangements with a family daycare provider ordered to close its doors. Ignite Minds has had its license suspended and its 65 centres shut down for 90 days. It operates 65 centres across the state, including centres at Werribee, Wyndham Vale, Tarneit and Point Cook. Investigations are underway into a multiple mass mortality event linked to the H5 bird flu in the country's southeast. More than 1,000 seabirds are being found dead in South Australia, along with 28 penguins in Tasmania. The waiting game has begun for mushroom killer Aaron Patterson. The Court of Appeal now deciding whether to order a retrial. Prosecutors say there is no basis to overturn her conviction over the deadly meal of beef Wellington. A child has suffered minor injuries after being hit by a car in Norlane. A 12-year-old was riding a motorised scooter when he was struck by a car around 4:30 yesterday on Wendover Avenue. The driver, a 59-year-old Norlane man, stopped to assist.
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18: St Kilda and Gold Coast seasons are at an end. The sides, who were both widely tipped to be finals contenders, missing out on September with Gold Coast winning by 23 points. Saints coach Ross Lyon says it was a rough final game.
20: It's always a difficult game, but we've been able to handle them pretty well in the past, like the mental side of it. But we're disappointed tonight, to be fair.
18: Clubs may not have been happy with an AFL memo about resting players, but most have followed it anyway. Fremantle has made three changes for its clash with Carlton on Saturday, with its full midfield making the trip to Melbourne. Meanwhile, the Western Bulldogs have named Marcus Bontempelli after he was rested against Carlton last week. And Max Verstappen is staying put at Red Bull, the four-time world champion, signing a new deal to stay with the team he joined as a junior in 2014. There had been rumours he could swap seats with Oscar Piastri at McLaren.
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18: We're taking a look at waist-high surf today, around that 1 to 2 foot mark and 0.5 of a metre when it comes to the swells across the region. When we take a look at the tides, we had a low tide at 3 o'clock this morning, just 0.3 of a metre. The first high tide of the day rolling in at 9.25 at 1.06 metres. 3 o'clock again for the low, that'll be down to 0.54 this afternoon, with an 8.49pm high tide tonight, just over a metre, 1.09. That's the latest surf.
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15: K-Rock weather.
18: Partly cloudy in the top of 16 degrees today. Right now we're sitting at 9. You're up to date with Tom and Loggy.
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0: It's a classic Friday show, except Tom's not here. I'm doing the Loggy solo thing, but that's all right because I've got a very special guest coming in, Kingy, at 7:40 to chat all things AFLW, AFL double header, which is on tomorrow, and Nikki Bomba, who is from the Melbourne Scar Orchestra. They're playing tonight at Eureka, and last time he was in, we had a bit of a sing-along.
21: One fine day, oh, the singing in K-Rock. One fine day, that sounds good.
0: So I can't wait to have him in from 8:30 this morning. Coming up next, a chat with, one of the most amazing chats we've ever done. We've spoken to amazing people across the journey, but this is Captain Scott Kelly, astronaut and super cool dude. We'll do it after Ariana.

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1: Huge. Huge moment to have this next guest join us on the show live from the States, but he's been to space. Captain Scott Kelly, he's bringing his show, The Sky Is Not the Limit, Lessons from a Year in Space to Australia, from Up in the Sky to Up the Highway, Melbourne Palais Theatre, Friday, November 20. And we've got him on the line now to tell us all about it. Good morning, Captain.
2: Good morning.
0: We're saluting you. Is that appropriate?
2: I'm saluting you back.
0: Yes, cool.
2: You don't have to.
0: So cool.
2: Unnecessary.
0: Don't be silly. I mean, spending a year in space is absolutely phenomenal. You just decided, hey, I want to be cooler than just being an astronaut. I want to, you know, set the sights on staying up there for a really long time. When you tell people you're an astronaut and you've been up there for so long, do you get free drinks?
2: Not regularly, but I think I have gotten a couple here and there over the years.
1: Do people believe you when you tell them what you do for a job?
2: I've never had anyone not believe me.
0: You've got that astronaut look about you.
2: I know. I know there are people, though, that don't believe the Earth is round, so
0: Yes. Maybe
2: they don't believe me.
0: Okay, what are your thoughts on flat earthers then? I'm guessing that they're crazy.
2: I think some of them think it's just funny and it's a big goof.
1: Yeah.
2: And the ones that really believe it, there's something going on there. I'm not sure what it is, but it's something.
1: Captain Scott, you spent so long up in space. What were the main sort of physical effects of being in zero gravity for that long?
2: It's interesting. I flew 4 times and my flights just always got progressively longer from 8 days was my first, and then the second was 13, and then 154, and then 340 days. And the longer you stay in space, the worse you feel when you get back, from nausea and dizziness to I had swelling in my legs, rashes where anything my skin had touched anything. I lost 25% of my heart mass.
0: What?
2: While I was in space. Yeah. Good thing my wife says good thing I had a big heart.
0: Bless. One of the fun kind of studies that happened was the fact that you were up in space for so long, but your brother, Mark, your identical twin, who is also an astronaut, stayed on Earth. So was that kind of part of the study too, to be like, all right, we've got twins here, let's see how their hearts change?
2: Yeah, you know, it was a study where my brother was the control. He actually didn't work at NASA any longer when we did that. And, you know, the idea was us being genetically nearly identical as identical twins. There was a lot to learn, mostly anecdotal stuff, but NASA does these longitudinal studies where you get a bunch of data points over a period of time to make things more statistically significant. And, it was an interesting experiment with some really interesting results, actually.
1: Captain, you knew that you were going to be up there for that long when you left, yeah, as opposed to Sonny and Butch, who got back a bit later than they thought they would last year.
2: Yeah, my flight was planned to be really long, which probably makes a difference. I know the guy who spent the longest time in space, Frank Rubio, was only planning to be up there for like 3 or 4 months, and he wound up spending well over a year. And I think that was challenging for him because he didn't have the same expectation I did that I was going to be there for a long time.
1: Yeah.
0: How do you get mentally prepared to be locked away in a tiny space away from everyone that you know and love for that long?
2: Yeah, you know, NASA does a really good job at having us talk to psychologists, psychiatrists leading up to a long duration flight, you know, trying to, you know, give us some skills we could use to cope in those kind of situations. You can stay pretty connected to your family. I mean, there's a phone on board, there's email. You actually continue the kind of the mental health thing throughout the mission. I had to talk to these guys every 2 weeks Yeah, and the other thing too, mostly I think a big factor is that they screen people for being able to do that kind of thing.
1: Of course, yeah. I imagine you're very busy work-wise up there as well, but what else do you do to keep yourself entertained? Did you just watch back the whole series of Friends or...?
2: You know, I've never watched many episodes of Friends.
0: Oh.
2: I thought it was funny, but I was never... I was more of a Seinfeld guy
0: yes!
2: back in the day.
0: Yes! Okay. We love that.
2: Man, I think I binged watch Breaking Bad a couple of times.
1: Yeah.
2: The whole series. And Game of Thrones. One of my crew members had never seen Game of Thrones before, so it was fun watching that. But you read books, you write, you're into art, you might draw or paint. I did a little painting.
0: Yeah.
2: Not well, but I painted in 0G.
1: I was just going to say, keep that in the paint in the actual pots. That'd be a challenge.
2: Actually, it's not, because there's this thing called surface tension. It's kind of like, imagine you dump some water on your hand, right?
0: Yep. Yeah.
2: And you turn your hand upside down. Despite gravity, your hand's still going to be wet, right?
1: Yeah.
2: That water is sticking through your hand by surface tension. So liquids, you know, if you liberate them, yeah, they'll float around in a ball, but they won't come out of a container by themselves.
1: Okay.
0: That's so cool.
2: Yeah.
0: Captain, there's a lot of chat lately about aliens, a lot of things that have been released about unidentified flying objects. What is your take? Have you ever seen anything up there that you can tell us about?
2: I can tell you about everything I saw, and I never saw anything I couldn't tell you about.
1: Yeah.
2: You know, I would love for aliens or visitors from another planet to be a thing. I think it would be incredible. It would be like the coolest thing humanity has ever discovered, right?
0: Yeah.
2: After fire, probably. But I've never seen any evidence. I was on a NASA study that was commissioned to look at this particular issue. And we saw a lot of interesting information. We heard interesting stories. We had believable accounts from people. But there was no hard evidence that you could use in like a scientific determination of whether life, especially intelligent life, actually visits this planet. I hope it's true. I've never seen any evidence of it.
1: Mm. Captain, wow. Captain Scott Kelly, your life is like a movie.
0: Yeah.
1: But speaking of, you know, maybe going further than, say, the moon or where the space station is at the moment, they're talking about putting a base on the moon so that then we can it can be easier to get onwards to Mars and that kind of thing. There's a lot of talk about that this week. What's your take on that? Do you think it's a doable thing? Is it possible for us to set up camp on the moon?
2: I think it is a great thing. I wish we were kind of a moon first, Mars later space program years ago. I thought it was, you know, I'm not going to say it's going to be easy, but it's easier than going to Mars. It's going to be a lot cheaper, and it will have incredible benefits for humanity, I think, over the long term. So I'm very excited about that. And I think it's something we can achieve in the short term. You know, Mars is, you know, it's more challenging, a lot further away.
0: It's scary is what it is. Like, I just don't know how you're not just constantly scared up there, getting up there, coming back down to Earth. Just quickly, what's scarier, going up or coming down?
2: Well, on the space shuttle, we lost one going up and one coming down, and that was very unfortunate. So yeah. As far as the risk, it was kind of at least demonstrated risk similar. The Russian Soyuz that I flew on twice had similar accidents. I can tell you, though, launching on the space shuttle with the amount of energy involved and understanding that it's the most sophisticated vehicle ever built is pretty, you're aware that you're doing something really risky, and coming back in a Russian Soyuz is like going over Niagara Falls in a barrel while you're on fire. and as soon as you realize you're not going to die, you're not scared anymore. It's like the most fun thing you've ever done.
0: Oh, Scott, we are just in love with you. We wish we could chat to you for so long. We can't, but people can. The sky is not the limit. Lessons from a year in space. You are coming to Melbourne at the Palais Theatre Friday, 20th of November, to chat to all of us and have these amazing stories on stage. Captain, thank you so much for your time and all the best.
2: See you soon. See you in November.
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5: The Boundary and Ormond Road intersection in Newcombe is surprisingly heavy in all directions for this time of the morning. Plenty of traffic building, the usual morning traffic building throughout the Geelong CBD. The Princes Highway, very stop-start in both directions through Corio. It's looking okay through Norlane. You run into Melbourne from Ryrie Street to Port Melbourne is an hour and 8 minutes. New public transport timetable starts Sunday, August 23rd, with 9 return trains every weekday from Shepparton to Melbourne. Check your changes on the Transport Victoria website. More traffic all day while you work. Keep your K-Rock.
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0: 25 past 7 on K-Rock 955. 9 degrees in Leopold as we head for a top of 16 today. Partly cloudy with a slight chance of a shower. Getting straight into Kings of Leon because on the other side, I've got to note an award and knight, our caller of the week.

0: 5:05 at 28 past 7 with Kings of Leon there. 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
1: K-Rock's prize time. 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Now let's give it away.
0: All right, so every time you call up on 52232955 and get on the show, you get in the draw to spend $150 at Recess Bar and Eats. They are amazing. You don't even know that they're fully gluten-free. 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And on Friday, which is today, you get the Friday fix. 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Eat, drink, play at Recess Bar and Eats. And congratulations to our caller of the week, Sean Menzies from Cario. Congratulations, mate. You're heading to Recess Bar and Eats. It all starts again on Monday from 6 a.m. with Tom and Loggie.
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10: K-Rock Traffic. The Princes Highway, very stop start in both directions through Corio. It's looking pretty good through Norlane. Melbourne Road slowing in both directions past North Geelong train station. The usual morning traffic building throughout the CBD. If you are getting a V-line this morning, the 740 Warn Ponds to Southern Cross service is originating from South Geelong at 749. 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More traffic all day while you work. 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
15: Hey, it's AJ with your latest K-Rock News. The woman at the centre of the Sydney Swan scandal has gone public with an interview with News Corp. The exotic dancer claims there were nine men in the hotel room and told her they were carpenters to get a discount. The woman says she wants justice and not money. Bendigo Bank is the latest to close its branch in part of our region. The Corio Bank branch will be closed, according to the bank, in September, citing the move of customers online. It will leave the closest branches in Geelong West and the Community Bank in Lara. A 13-year-old boy has been released pending further inquiries after being arrested over an alleged attempted sexual assault in Melbourne South East. A woman allegedly assaulted as she walked with a friend along a creek in Kooyong last month. A child has died and an elderly lady is fighting for life after a fire in the New South Wales Hunter Valley. Another child in the home in Newcastle managed to escape the blaze uninjured. A case of bird flu has been reported at Point Lonsdale. The H5 strain has been detected in a crested tern. We're being reminded not to touch dead or dying birds. Meanwhile, South Australia has reported 1,000 bird flu deaths in 3 mass mortality events. And Geelong Mayor Stretch Contels says the city is preparing an application to get state funding to make safety improvements. That'll include CCTV cameras on Packington Street and lighting for Ryrie Street. The mayor says it'll all help with community safety.
16: CCTV cameras definitely have a deterrent effect and also help police investigate after the fact to identify criminals and bring them to justice.
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15: Gold Coast and St Kilda seasons have come to an end on Thursday night. The Suns with a 23-point win to finish the season with 14 wins. Coach Damien Hardwick said the past weeks have been a challenge with the end of the year coming.
17: Sometimes when finals become out of reach, sometimes sides can drop away and we've been in games, so that's a positive for us and we'll build on that.
15: Jeremy Cameron is back for the Cats ahead of finals against the Tigers tomorrow. Cameron returning with Sam DeConing from injury, with Jack Martin back from arrest. Ollie Wiltshire and James Warple are out with injury, while Mark Blixarves will get a rest. You can listen to the historic home doubleheader with the Cats AFLW and AFL sides tomorrow right here on K-Rock Football or via the K-Rock app. And rumours of Max Verstappen's departure from Red Bull were in fact premature. The four-time world champion committing to the team until 2030. It ends rumours of a swap with Oscar Piastri at McLaren.
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15: Partly cloudy in the top of 16 degrees today. Right now we're sitting at 9. 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

Documentary is going to be made by Netflix. They've snapped up the project, Variety has learned, and it's directed by Robbie Williams, Helmer, Joe Perlman. This feature doc is going to give fans a deeper look into her life and career. And God, how good is Jessica?

the OGs know her on MTV, Newlyweds, Nick and Jessica. Remember when she was married to Nick Lachey? Yeah, I remember. Three seasons. Well, now we get a full documentary. Don't know when it's going to come out, but Netflix have signed up, so looking forward to seeing that. If you want more trending news, krock.com.au. Get it there anytime. Olivia Rodrigo now and Kingy next.

0: Olivia Rodrigo, Drop Dead. It is 19 to 8 on K-Rock 955. 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Time for Kingy to join me. How about I turn your microphone
1: yes.
0: on? There you go, mate.
1: Hello, Log.
0: How are you?
1: I'm well.
0: Yes, that's good.
1: You didn't get a long weekend?
0: No, no long weekend for me, but I've had plenty over the last month.
1: It's good to see you back. It's good to see you upright.
0: Thank you very much,
1: yeah,
0: mate.
1: It's awesome. Yes.
0: You have been so busy last week, and that continues this week.
1: Yes, yes, it's been going on.
0: How many games is the most games that you've called in one weekend? Do you remember? Or is this kind of hitting the top?
1: No, I won't. So I did two last week. Mm. What's the most I've done in a weekend? I've done three.
0: Done three,
1: I've done
0: okay.
1: three. I've done Friday night, Saturday, Sunday. Oh, last year, grand final. Actually, grand final weekend last year. We did Thursday night. W, Friday GFNL, and then the grand final on the Saturday.
0: Mm.
1: And fair to say, by 6:30 on the Saturday night, I was stuffed.
0: Yeah, that's a nice way of putting it.
1: That's a technical term. Three games in 48 hours is a big ask. But I've got to do two in, 6 hours tomorrow. So that's okay. I put my hand up for it.
0: You love it.
1: Yeah, yeah. Please don't anybody, I'm not looking for sympathy because this is what I choose to do. I don't have to do it. Nobody's forcing me against my will to do it. So, no, we'll do GFNL on the app from midday. Okay, mm-hmm. Rock app. Download now to listen at live and delay free. South Barwon, Newtown and Chilwell. So it's 2v3.
0: Nice.
1: We might be doing them actually probably in a couple of Saturdays because they're probably going to play each other in a qualifying final.
0: Okay.
1: Then we sort of flick the switch, so to speak, 955 at 5 o'clock for AFLW.
0: Mm-hmm.
1: So we go to air at 5. Now, this is very technical, Log.
0: I know.
1: Bear with me.
0: Yeah.
1: It's a 5:02 bounce.
0: Yes. And so this kind of happened last week, last Saturday, when it was a 1:02 bounce.
1: So a 5:02 bounce.
0: Yeah, how did that go last week?
1: It's tight. hello, Rocky Cranston. Hello, Jane Birch. Who won the toss? Oh, and we're underway.
0: And we're off.
1: Here we go. So we'll do that. We'll speak with James Raleigh, Cats assistant coach, at halftime of the women.
0: Mm-hmm.
1: And then the women will finish. Hopefully the Cats have won. We'll get the song because they sing the song on the ground.
0: Beautiful.
1: Which is cool. And then hopefully Jane Birch will drag a player away. And we'll have a chat to a player and then we'll tie a little bow around our women's coverage and then we'll move into our men's coverage. And by 11:30 tomorrow night, I'll be looking for some kind of brown bubbly water.
0: Yes, exactly. Top shelf stuff.
1: Yeah.
0: Now, with the AFLW, the Cats sadly lost last week. But, I mean, North Melbourne are just flying. What are the Saints looking like?
1: No, the Saints got beaten by the Blues. They were slow to start against the Blues. They actually played not last Sunday, the Sunday before. That was part of Spud's game at Marvel. So they also, like the Cats, have started their season at Marvel. Slow to start in that match. End up losing by about 4 goals. Geelong, based on talent, Geelong should win this, but you know, talent alone doesn't win you games of footy. So fingers crossed. They did make a change, Geelong. So Coach Mick Stanier's backed in the 21 that, despite it was a club record loss last week by the Cats.
0: Mm.
1: Never been beaten by as much, so 73 points. So same 21 at this stage, unless there's a late change. And then the men have made 3 changes. Jeremy Cameron's back.
0: Yeah, this is for the first time since round 18.
1: Did they hurt the shoulder against the Giants?
0: God, his top quadrant cops it.
1: Yeah.
0: He has copped it in that area.
1: Broken arm, shoulder,
0: everything. Yeah. Poor thing.
1: Yes.
0: But yeah, looking strong and he's back.
1: Thanks for using the word quadrant early on a Friday morning as well. Who else is back? Sam DeConing was a late withdrawal, not a late withdrawal last week, but he had some knee soreness last week. Jack Martin's been recalled from the VFL.
0: Mm-hmm.
1: Now, Mark Blitzarves has been managed. He was huge last week, absolutely huge. And then a couple of injuries, James Warple and Ollie Wiltshire. Unfortunately, James Warple, he won't be seen. Best case scenario, he'll play in the first final, but worst case scenario, Geelong might have to get through to a semi or a prelim.
0: Really?
1: For him to play.
0: Hamstring, is it?
1: Yeah,
0: for him?
1: Yeah, hamstring. And Ollie Wiltshire is a foot.
0: Yeah.
1: The Cats thought, early in the week, the words Chris Scott used were pretty positive, but they might be taking the cautious approach with Ollie with that one, only 15 games into his career. So, yeah, a little bit to dissect out of both local footy and also obviously what's going on down at the Cats.
0: Nice. Max Holmes, our friend that visits us Tuesday morning.
1: So it's been good that he's been coming in.
0: Yeah, it's been awesome. And you may have seen on our socials he was doing a bit of running around the other day. So that's really cool too. So wishing him a speedy recovery as well.
1: Well, so he's now 2 to 4 weeks. Two weeks is first final. Yeah, I don't think so. But who knows, recuperative powers of AFL players.
0: Oh, man, Jeremy Cameron, who thought he'd be back now?
1: That's
0: did a lot of people? Yeah, that's stupid not, by me. I'm not a club doctor.
1: That's 6 weeks. That's not beyond the realms of possibility that he's not back. Nah. So for those who are so intensely intensive, in terms of their recovery, in terms of how they're treated and stuff like that. So, yeah, but no, big day tomorrow. So, yeah, wall-to-wall footy, especially on the K-Rock app, but also then K-Rock 955 from 5 o'clock.
0: And you can listen delay-free on the app, which is cool as well. 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
0: Thank you very much, Kingy.
1: Thanks, Log.
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3: The Princess Highway, very stop start in both directions through Corio. It's looking pretty good through Norlane. Melbourne Road slowing in both directions past North Geelong train station. The usual morning traffic building throughout the CBD. If you are getting a V-line this morning, the 740 Warn Ponds to Southern Cross service is originating from South Geelong at 749. It's also running at a reduced capacity of carriages. 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More traffic all day while you work. 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
6: Pretty much 8 to 8 and we're currently at 9 here on Moorabool Street. We're heading for a top of 16 degrees, partly cloudy with a slight chance of shower. Tomorrow, 16 and clearing showers. Sunday, mostly sunny and 17. And Monday, mostly cloudy and 19 degrees. We love Somba here on K-Rock. Here's his latest. It's My Body Isn't Ready. 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

0: That's the latest from Somba. My body isn't ready. It's 5 to 8. Tom and Loggie on K-Rock 955. Going to have a special guest coming in at 8.30. It's Nikki Bomba from Melbourne Scar Orchestra with tickets to give away to their gig. They're playing tonight at Eureka. Last time he came in, we had a sing-along.
1: One fine day, oh, they're singing in K-Rock. One fine day. That sounds good.
0: Bless him. Can't wait to have him in. And coming up next, maybe some rhyme rallying.
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15: Traffic aplenty building throughout the CBD. Nothing out of the ordinary, though. Settlement Road starting to build inbound over the James Harrison Bridge and in both directions through Belmont. The same applies for Breakwater and Barwon Heads Road. You run into Melbourne's not great. It's an hour and 17 minutes from Ryrie Street to Port Melbourne. New public transport timetable starts Sunday, August 23rd, with more seats to Wyndham Vale and more services to Warren Ponds. Check your changes on the Transport Victoria website. More traffic all day while you work. 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
16: Hey, it's AJ with your latest K-Rock News. The alleged victim in the Sydney Swan scandal has broken her silence and says all she wants is justice. The exotic dancer has told News Corp there were nine men in a Melbourne hotel and told her they were carpenters, not AFL players. She says she gave the men a discount because they claimed they couldn't afford her full rate. Investigation into the incident continues. Police have seized a significant quantity of illicit tobacco and nicotine products in Belmont and Mountaineed. A service station searched on Roslyn Road yesterday while a 38-year-old Mountaineed man was arrested. Police allegedly seized 3,000 imported cigarettes and close to 13,000 nicotine patches. A family daycare provider has been ordered to close all its centres across the state after a three-day blitz uncovered significant child safety breaches. Ignite Minds operates 65 centres, including Werribee, Wyndham Vale, Tarneit and Point Cook. Four individual educators have also been suspended over safety concerns. Anthony Albanese says next week's meeting of National Cabinet will address violence against women. The Prime Minister has told Parliament there should be zero tolerance.
17: Every woman and every girl has the right to feel safe in our workplaces, in our schools, in our sporting clubs, in our homes and in our communities. And there must be zero tolerance for sexual violence in Australia.
16: A child has been hospitalised after being hit by a car in Nor Lane. The 12-year-old was riding a motorised scooter when they were struck on Wendover Avenue around 4:30 yesterday. The child suffered minor injuries.
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16: Gold Coast and St Kilda have finished their AFL seasons on Thursday night. The Suns running out with a 23-point win to close off the season. Brad Hill in Game 300 saying it was tough to come to the end of a season that had so much promise for the Saints.
18: Yeah, sort of happy just to get to the game and to play. It wasn't the result we wanted, but we've just got to knuckle down and get better next year.
16: Brad speaking on Channel 7 there. Sydney could make as many as 8 changes for Sunday's clash with North Melbourne. The Swans naming 5 replacements for the players suspended for their role in the sex scandal. North Melbourne will be without Harry Sheasel with a face injury. And the Melbourne Storm will miss the NRL finals for just the second time under Craig Bellamy. The club's slim chance slashed with a 8-point loss to Penrith. The Storm last missed finals when they were banned by the NRL in 2010 in the salary cap scandal.
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16: Partly cloudy in the top of 16 degrees today. Right now we're sitting at 10. 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
0: Indeed, happy Friday. Just the Loggy today because Tom is away. He'll be back on Monday morning, but I've got a very special friend coming in at 8:30. It's Nikki Bomba from Melbourne Ska Orchestra. They're playing at Eureka tonight. We're going to have a chat to Nikki, have a bit of a jam and also give away some tickets. But what about Dom Dollar tickets?
2: Dom Dollar is coming to Melbourne in September. 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
0: All right, this is it. It's the last day to get involved in this one and try to win your way to see Dom in all of his glory. It is Marvel Stadium, September 24th. That is the Thursday before the public holiday, the grand final pre-public holiday on a Friday. You're going to have a big Thursday night. If you win these tickets, you get $250 spending money overnight at Com for two at Hotel Indigo Melbourne on Flinders with breakfast and parking. It's just a 10-minute walk from Marvel. What a time you're going to have. It's a sellout. All you have to do is have a rhyme rally with me. I'm going to give you a word. I'm going to use it in the form of a sentence, and then you've got 10 seconds to rhyme that original word with three other words. It's always a bit of fun. It's pretty easy. Let's have a crack next. 52232955. Who wants in? It's Ella Langley now. This is Choosing 10.

0: with it. It's Ella Langley's Choosing Texas on this Friday. It's Dom Dollar Friday, and it's your last chance to get involved.
1: Dom Dollar is coming to Melbourne in September. Play K-Rock's Rhyme Rally for a shot at tickets, accommodation, and spending money. The world's best-selling small EV, the Geely EX2, is now at Geely Geelong.
0: Oh, it's been a lot of fun, this one, and it all wraps up today. Besides me, Chris has an opportunity. Tim and Dave announce the winner later today. All thanks to Geely Geelong, the world's best-selling small EV, the Geely EX2, which is now at Geely Geelong. A lot of people very excited, a lot of people fighting it out on the phones. But Phil from Torquay, you got in first. Are you feeling lucky already?
2: Oh, feeling lucky, but always a little bit nervous.
0: That's all right. That's all right. I'm here to hold your hand, metaphorically speaking. Now, all you have to do is rhyme some words. One word, three times in 10 seconds. Would you consider yourself a bit of a rhymer?
2: I am a rhymer with my boys.
0: Okay.
2: But I feel like when the pressure comes, it's like, will my mind go blank? We'll soon see.
0: Okay, we'll find out. I will give you the word. You'll be right. You'll be right. I have faith in you. I will give you the word, and then I will use it in the form of a sentence, and then I'll start the timer, okay?
2: Okay, sounds good.
0: Okay, here we go. I'm going to turn this down. Your word today is sun. Like, man, how hot is that sun?
2: Sun? Okay. Sun, bun, none. Fun, run, okay.
0: Oh, my God, you kept going in. You're in the draw, mate!
2: Oh, amazing, thank you.
0: See how good you did?
2: Yeah, it's not going to roll on towards the end.
0: Yeah, no, you're very well, mate. Hey, you might be getting a call from Tim and Dave this afternoon to say not only are you going to see Dom in his sold-out gig, Marvel Stadium, September 24th, you and a mate will be going $250 spending money, overnight accom for two at Hotel Indigo Melbourne on Flinders with breakfast and parking. What a night out. Are you ready? If you get a call, will you be ready?
2: I will be ready, and I am pumped.
0: Yes. All right. Well, best of luck, Phil from Torquay. It's all thanks, like I said before, to Geely Geelong, the world's best-selling small EV. 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Your next opportunity to get in the draw. It is the final day. So don't forget, after 11, with Chris, to be listening out for Rhyme Rally.
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4: The Surf Coast Highway has become pretty stop-start in both directions through Grovedale, as is Barwon Heads Road due to roadworks through Armstrong Creek. Settlement Road struggling in both directions through Belmont and inbound over the James Harrison Bridge. Plenty of traffic building throughout the CBD. The intersection of Shannon Avenue and Aberdeen Street, heavy left, right and centre in Newtown. What's for lunch? 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More traffic all day while you work. 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
5: It's almost 17 past 8 on this Friday morning and look, 10 degrees in North Geelong. Feels like 7, but we're heading for that top of 16. Partly cloudy today with a slight chance of showers. Tomorrow, clearing showers and 16 for Sunday. Mostly sunny and 17. Monday, mostly cloudy and 19 degrees. After this from Kylie, obsessed with Kylie, always will be. We're going to have another best bit as Tom is away. He's got a new favourite animal.

0: Visit them now. Here's the best bits.
1: When you sort of hit a certain age, people stop caring about the cool stuff.
0: Well, as my cousin Amanda said to me the other day, to be cringe is to be free. Let me say that properly. To be cringe is to be free.
1: Yeah, okay.
0: And I agree.
1: Yeah.
0: Well, here, Amanda.
1: Sort of not where I was going with it, but
0: sorry.
1: You know, no one cares. You know, there's that meme, it's like, I'm an adult and when I get new shoes, no one ever asks how fast I can run in them. Like, it's...
0: I know.
1: You know, no one ever asks you what's your favourite dinosaur.
0: No, Stegosaurus. And Brontosaurus. So, I have a...
1: I'm a Triceratops guy.
0: Of course you are. Yeah.
1: So, no one ever asks you what favourite animal is either, but everyone's got one.
0: Yeah.
1: Everyone's got a favourite animal.
0: Well, that's not true.
1: What?
0: Well, I can't choose a favourite.
1: Oh, yeah.
0: Sorry, fence sitter. Boring.
1: I love all the animals.
0: Well, I do.
1: You're like the Ace Ventura of Geelong.
0: No, but it's like Zootopia was on in the background yesterday. The kids I were with were watching it, and I was so emotional just looking at all these animals. I'm like, I can't watch this. Don't look at me like that. I'm just like, I love them all.
1: You told me the other night when it was raining, you were lying in bed with Jimmy. And you were like...
0: Don't.
1: You were like, what are the birds doing? And he was like, what? And you're like, well, all the birds, are so wet and windy outside. How are they going to be okay? And he's like, no, it's okay, babe. They're all snuggled up together. They're all nice and warm. And you're like, okay. And then you went to sleep.
0: Yeah.
1: 41 years old. Right? But that's cool. Like, so you don't have a favourite animal. You have a favourite dinosaur, which is a bit rude to the dinosaurs.
0: Well, there's two, but yeah.
1: Yeah. So I've decided. So I'm famously anti-dolphin. So I have a least favourite animal.
0: Yeah.
1: Because they're perverts of the ocean. Look into it, right? They've pulled the wool over everyone's eyes. There's a real scam going on there.
0: Oh, okay. Move on. Mm.
1: Big fish, like, you know, big farmer. There's big fish as well. They've
0: big got, farmer and big fish.
1: They've got everyone fooled.
0: Yeah.
1: But I've decided I've got a new favourite animal. Mm. And that's not to say that I'm off all other animals, but I couldn't really have told you, I don't think, what my favourite animal was a couple of weeks ago. But I've just spent a lot of time sort of online. I stumbled upon a video of this animal and I was like, I don't mind this. And then I was like, I watched another one. I was like, oh my God, these guys are amazing.
0: Oh, wow.
1: These guys are so cool. So
0: okay.
1: Now that we've sort of set it all up, I have a game for you and I would like you to tell me what my favourite animal is.
0: Okay.
1: I have a series of five questions. I have had some help with these questions.
0: Wow. Because
1: I kept writing them and I was like, it's too easy. It's too easy. She's going to get it straight away. She knows animals.
0: Okay, I feel like I feel like I can guess it without any.
1: You probably will.
0: I'm not going to though. I know how radio works.
1: Yeah.
0: And I've been told don't ruin it.
1: Don't ruin it so early.
0: Let it play.
1: Okay. Out. Question number one, you're trying to guess my favourite animal, my new favourite animal. I spend much of my day eating, even though the food I eat doesn't give me much energy. What am I? Lot of time eating.
0: Do you want me to guess?
1: You can have a guess.
0: Koala.
1: No. Ba-bow. Oh, where's my ba-bow? Hang on.
0: That's okay.
1: So it's not a koala. Write that down and then cross it off.
0: Yeah.
1: Question number two. Although many people think I'm closely related to raccoons, modern science places me in the same family as bears. What am I?
0: Possum.
1: No. That's a good guess, though. Right, possum, and then cross it out.
0: Okay.
1: So it's not koala, it's not a possum. Although possums are sick, you should look into it. They are awesome.
0: Oh, my God, I love possums.
1: Let's go. Question number three. I have a special wrist bone that acts like an extra thumb, helping me to grip my favourite food.
0: I've forgotten the other clues.
1: All day eating?
0: All day eating.
1: Not much energy out of my food, though.
0: Okay.
1: People think I'm part of the raccoon family, but I'm...
0: Oh, sloth.
1: No. No, write down sloth and then cross it off. Question number four. My distinctive colouring makes me easy to recognise, but also helps me blend into snowy forests and shady thickets.
0: Lynx.
1: I think it's right in front of you, and I think you know. I think there's one animal that this all fits with, obviously, because you haven't got it right yet. But it's quite an obvious one.
0: Okay.
1: I am a logo.
0: Polar bear.
1: No, close. Yeah, that's fair.
0: Toblerone.
1: Bundy. Oh,
0: Oh, yeah, bunny. So, yeah, okay, good. Sorry. Toblerone's
1: yeah, right. No, still incorrect. Okay, finally, I'm a black and white mammal native to mountainous regions of China.
0: Panda!
1: Yeah!
0: Mate, 1993, go to Werribee Primary School. There's a whole bit of writing on the toilet block about why I love pandas.
1: Really?
0: They're so cool.
1: You did pro panda graffiti.
0: I did.
1: As a
0: You've
1: child.
0: You've got to push that message, mate. Oh, my You've God. Got to push the message. Why do you love them? Why?
1: You just sort of on them. Oh, my God. They are hilarious. You watch the videos of them, like, just playing with each other.
0: Just but rolling.
1: And interacting with, like, their keepers and stuff in China. Oh, God, I saw this one, like, he's looking up at his keeper.
0: Yeah.
1: And the keeper's, like, moving his head like he's moshing, but he's got, like, a wig on.
0: Oh, yeah.
1: And then the wig flies off, and the panda just, like, goes, wah! And just laughs at him because he's lost his hair.
0: They're the best.
1: They're so funny.
0: See?
1: And there's videos of them getting startled.
0: Have you seen the mum, where the mum gets startled with the baby. Classic.
1: Or they laugh and they get surprised and then they fall off the platform that they're on. If you haven't watched like a highlights clip of pandas, get online.
0: Get around it. Panda love.
1: Yeah.
0: Google the love of pandas.
1: Yes. No, just Google pandas funny
0: that's
1: video.
0: Probably,
1: that's probably a safer one. But there you go. New favourite animal. Well done. You got there eventually.
2: Cruising through town, heading down the coast,
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2: The big hits you know.
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2: 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Tom and Loggy at breakfast. 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Big Hit Energy. 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
7: From the KFC tip-off line, which former coach of a GFNL club is in contention for a vacant Bellarine League job? Which non-finalist Bellarine club made inquiries about the availability of a gun ruckman from another local league who has now chosen to stay at his present home? And which GDFNL club coach's departure will be confirmed next week? Making news this week, East Geelong has appointed Drysdale star Jack Jenkins as co-coach alongside Ned Olsbrook for the next 2 years. Drysdale and Anglesey have been fined $825 for a melee that followed an incident in which Hawk Jake Hargraves received a 5-match suspension for rough conduct on Roo Noah McGregor Dawson. And Colac has become the latest local club in the hunt for a new coach, with Seb Ross and Jason Armistead to step down at the end of the season.
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6: K-Rock Traffic.
13: It is getting busy out there on our roads this morning. Plenty of traffic throughout the Geelong CBD. Shannon Avenue in all sorts in both directions from Autumn to Aberdeen Street in Newtown. Ballarat Road struggling in both directions through Hamelin Heights. Your run into Melbourne has gotten a lot better. It's an hour and 10 minutes from Ryrie Street to Port Melbourne. 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
15: Hey, it's AJ with your latest K-Rock news. A number of sponsors have suspended activities with the Sydney Swans in the fallout of the hotel sex scandal. Colgate, Volkswagen and Telstra have confirmed they have suspended or paused their relationships with the players involved. The players are yet to be formally interviewed and no charges have been laid. Police raids across Geelong have seen illicit tobacco products seized. A service station in Belmont was raided along with a property in Mount Deneed where a 38-year-old man was taken into custody. 3,000 imported cigarettes, 12,000 nicotine patches and $20,000 in cash was allegedly seized. More bank closures for the region, with Bendigo Bank to close its Cario branch. The bank announcing it will close up shop on September 30. It follows CBA closing branches in Belmont and Lara back in June. The bird flu is creeping closer to Geelong, with a case of H5 reported in Point Lonsdale. It's been detected in a crested tern and confirmed by Agriculture Victoria. People are being warned not to touch any dead or dying birds, but to contact authorities. South Australia appears to be at the epicentre of the outbreak, with more than 1,000 birds' deaths in three separate mass mortality events. Geelong Council is already preparing to apply for state funding to install CCTV cameras on Packington Street. It comes after local MP Christine Cousins advised the city it didn't need to wait for election commitments. Mayor Stretch Contell says they're putting an application together.
16: To include not only Packington Street but also potentially some additional lighting for the CBD to improve safety there along Ryrie Street and some additional CCTV in Little Ryrie Street near the outpost.
2: Scottings, Geelong's Kubota dealer. 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
15: The end of the line for the Suns and the Saints in 2026. Gold Coast claiming a 23-point win to finish the season with 14 wins. Ben King kicking three goals, but he's told Channel 7 post-game he knows he might be finished in the Suns jumper.
17: Yeah, it could be. Obviously, there's still a lot to work with, but I think whatever happens over the next couple of months, yeah, I love this crew of blokes and it's been really special.
15: Three big changes for the Cats for tomorrow's clash with the Tigers. Jeremy Cameron and Sam DeConing are back from injury. Jack Martin returning from the VFL. Mark Blixarves has been given a rest while Ollie Wiltshire and James Warple are out with injury. You can, of course, listen to the historic home doubleheader with the Cats AFLW and AFL sites tomorrow here on K-Rock Football or via the K-Rock app. Melbourne's slim chances of an NRL finals run have been ended. The club to miss the finals for the first time since the salary cap suspension in 2010 after an 8-point loss to Penrith. It's just the second time the club has missed finals under Craig Bellamy.
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6: K-Rock weather.
15: Partly cloudy and a top of 16 degrees today. Right now we're sitting at 10. You're up to date with Tom and Loggie.
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0: So TMZ TMZ are reporting that Perez Hilton can see his kids under supervision. He's going to be able to see them while his mother has temporary custody, but only if certain conditions are met. So new court documents say that the judge is granting him visitation with his three kids, but it must be supervised by either a family member agreed upon on both sides or a therapist. And he also has to have psychiatric clearance to do so. Still wishing him a speedy recovery. In other trending news, if you're a Yellow Jackets fan, well, season 4 has set its premiere date on Paramount Plus. It's the fourth and final season, and you're going to get it November 20th on Paramount Plus. So there you go. For more trending news, krock.com.au. After Bruno, we're going to Nikki Bomber Country. Melbourne Scar Orchestra playing at Eureka Hotel tonight. Going to have a chat with the great man and a bit of a jam, plus some tickets to give away on KROQ.

0: 955 Tom and Loggie, and we are so excited because the Melbourne Ska Orchestra are coming to town tonight at the Eureka Hotel, and they sound like this. And the main man behind it all is Nicky Bomba, who joins us in the studio, and so does Chris, of course, from Workdays.
1: Let's have some fun.
0: Let's have some fun.
1: Nicky's here.
0: Nicky, hello.
2: Good morning.
0: Thank you so much.
2: I can say that because I've had my coffee now. Good morning.
0: Well, yes, you've been doing your warm-ups over a... what kind of coffee would you get?
2: I'd get a
0: double black or something.
2: No, I used to be a piccolo one sugar for like so long.
0: Yeah.
2: And then, lately, there's a thing called the magic.
0: Oh, yes.
3: It's so Melbourne, Nicky.
2: Go around Australia and a lot of people don't know it. And so I said, just don't worry, just give me a double piccolo.
0: Yeah, yeah.
2: Because that's what was happening. I was having one piccolo and that wasn't enough, you know. So, the magic gives me the kick.
0: Good.
2: It's the magic for the magic.
0: All right, so you're full then for tonight's gig at the Eureka Hotel. Monte Loco rides again.
2: You said that properly.
0: Yes, Monte Loco. Thank you. You've got to put a bit of behind it. Now, Chris and I were chatting about this album because, of course, it was huge in 2025. But now you're bringing it back with a bit of a spin on it. It's spaghetti western style.
2: Yeah, I mean, the album last year, it was called The Ballad of Monte Loco. And this year, we just had so much good response from it, and we realised there's a lot more legs in it than we thought. Is that we did a re-release called Monte Loco Rides Again, and with 13 live tracks, two new tracks that didn't make it to the first album because we just ran out of time, and my brother does this whole sort of honky tonk piano thing for a couple of the tunes, so it's a whole new kind of. Whole new outfit, you know, for the whole spaghetti western thing, which is great.
3: Yeah, fun.
0: I know. It is so fun. Why spaghetti western though? Out of all the things that you could have done.
2: Well, I mean, we with the orchestra, we kind of consider ourselves to be like kind of the fourth wave. I mean, there was the two tone wave in the '80s, and it was the second wave, and then the third wave was like the American, you know, like No Doubt and Rancid, that type of thing. And so, we being from Melbourne too, it's an international multicultural mix. So our thing is international ska, global ska. So we like to try different things. You know, we do a bit of funk ska and Latin and cumbia and everything. But we thought, what's up next? And we just returned from Mexico. And so we were infused with, you know,
0: and tequila, I imagine, as well.
2: Absolutely. So that kind of informed, what about a spaghetti western album? And as it turned out, two members of the band that are used to be part of a touring spaghetti western theatre show where they would play all the sound effects live, like use coconut shells for and using Ennio Morricone, who was the classic composer that did all those spaghetti western films. So it wasn't too hard for us to go, okay, there's a beautiful area of music we can delve into, and it's a bit like doing an essay or a university degree on what is spaghetti western. And so it was, from a songwriting perspective, it was fun.
3: Yeah. So you learn with this every time I see this guy.
0: I know.
3: You're learning the history of music for free. Like, it's awesome. Like, I've seen you do, like, because there's many incarnations of a Nicky Bomba live show where you do My Boy Lollipop.
2: Yeah.
3: Like, from the 60s. Like, this is the first pop song with, like, a ska playing on the offbeat. And you just learn all the time. So thank you for teaching us more.
2: Well, that's that song, really, was that came out in 1963. And the band got together. 40 years later, we formed to celebrate the joy of ska in Melbourne. We were just going, let's do a little celebration to ska. And we thought, you know, maybe four or five musicians would call back and go, yay. But we were inundated with how many people wanted to be involved and loved that style of music. So no way it was going to be a band. It was going to be an orchestra. And that's what happened. That's how the band started, which I think is why we've been going for so long. You know, it's 22 years or something. And we're really dedicated to making the live show just, you know, you're there for 2 hours. We're going to take you on a journey. So I don't know if there's anybody listening that haven't seen the Ska Orchestra before. I urge you. I practically give you a Maltese money back guarantee.
0: That's a big statement.
2: That's a big statement. Because it's you know, as I get older, I think it's really important that the humanity connection is strong. You know, we're getting digitized and it was AI and all this stuff happening where we're kind of one removed back from that connection, the people connection. So that live show, you can't mess with that. There's nothing digital about that. There's nothing. It's just a real beautiful human connection. So, and every my last gig is always my I hang it all my last gig. So tonight at Geelong, I'm ready to go.
0: It's going to be going off. It's funny that you mentioned that because Chris and I were having a discussion about you before you walked in the door. Nice, of course. And Chris said that as far as hyping up a crowd goes, that you are better than Freddie Mercury.
2: Wow.
0: At doing it. And I was like, wowee.
2: But I nailed,
3: yeah, no, but I would have thought, like, people that are at a Queen show have chosen to go to a Queen show.
0: Mm.
3: The performances, like, in whichever band you're in, sometimes you're at a festival and the crowd's not into it. Or they don't know who you are, or they're just having a chips mm-hmm. from the market and you're there. I've never seen anybody, and Freddie wouldn't be able to do this even, convince everyone to get along. People in Melbourne especially are standing there with their arms folded and on their head and going, oh yeah, I've never seen anyone on the stage actually get them moving and get them into it. And in 3 minutes' time, the whole thing's dancing. No one does it better than this guy.
0: It's the Nicky Bomber effect.
2: I think, you know, again, exactly what I said before, I think it's my role to create a sense of unity and community. And there's nothing better than people that's singing and dancing together. And more important to me now than my songs and my, you know, it is that thing of that connecting, you know, and lifting people's vibrations. I think that's what music is for. It's why music was there in the first place. I mean, culturally, you know, you had music to celebrate a birth or, you know, a wedding or going off to hunt or returning from the hunt and everything. So these are songs to inspire and to create that sense. And when I tapped into that, I thought it's actually not that difficult really to understand how that works. And when you've got a beat behind you and a bit of a song and, you know, it kind of makes it easier. And I think generally people want to have fun.
0: They do.
2: People just want to have fun. Not just
0: all right.
2: Girls.
0: No, everyone wants to have right. fun. And that's exactly what we're going to do next. We're going to take a break now. Nicky Bomber from Melbourne Ska Orchestra coming up next. We're going to have a bit of a jam in studio.
2: Lovely.
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4: Barwon Heads Road is really struggling in both directions through Armstrong Creek due to those pesky roadworks. Plenty of traffic throughout the CBD. Ryrie Street, very busy in both directions. Aberdeen Street, heavy inbound on approach to Shannon Avenue. Expect plenty of congestion at that intersection. New public transport timetable starts Sunday, August 23rd, with more services, connections and seats. Check your changes on the Transport Victoria website. More traffic all day while you work. Keep it K-Rock.
1: 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Firstly in the women's, the Saints will be praying the Cats don't rip them apart.
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5: 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Nikki Bomba in studio. Melbourne Ska Orchestra playing tonight at the Eureka Hotel. We've got tickets to give away. But first, Nikki, if anyone doesn't know your music, and I mean, there are so many people in Melbourne Ska Orchestra as well. The energy is unreal. But Ska, Chris and I both agree, is something in your music, is something that if the mind doesn't know, the body knows.
6: Very true indeed. It is one of those styles of music that's quite universal, all demographics, you know, grandparents to grandchildren. I've seen it, you know, in real life. There's something about it that's kind of the mathematics of it. You know, you can, it's kind of like, you know, you've got this...
5: We're already moving.
6: You know, one foot going, one, two, three, four. Another one's going, one, then two, one, three, and four. Another one's going, one, then, so it doesn't really, it's just like they're dancing in the studio.
5: Don't stop in the middle of a hoedown. Right, okay, how dare you? Okay. Now, right. Get to it, Nikki, all because right. My body is ready to go.
6: Hello! Well, I might do this little tune, which has often kicked it all off. It happened in 1963, the song called My Boy Lollipop.
5: Yes.
6: And we'll do that tonight. We always kind of pay respect to the seeds of ska, because ska happened when Jamaica got independence in 1962. And so from there, ska became rocksteady, became reggae, became dancehall, but it all started with the ska. And the ska is about energy, it's about hope, it's about positivity, and a little bit of cheekiness.
5: Yes.
6: You've got to have that cheekiness.
5: We do.
6: So, it's early in the morning, so I'll probably have to sing it an octave lower.
5: That's all right.
6: But it'll be kind of, there we go. My Boy Lollipop, 1963, Miss Millie Small. Transmission time, K-Rock, rock, rock, rock, rock.

0: Oh, absolutely amazing. You always are. Nikki Bomber from the Melbourne Hang Star on, Orchestra.
1: I didn't hear any canasta.
0: Yeah, I had the canastas here, but I was too scared
1: to play
0: in front
1: of you. Well, how about this? Hang on, I'll give you a story.
0: I'm writing that on my resume. If you want to see Montel.

0: Loco rides again. You can tonight at the Eureka Hotel. We've got a couple of doubles to give away. Give us a call, 52-232-955. Nikki, thanks for coming in nice and early.
1: Well, that's okay. You
0: know. And providing us with some really good stuff.
1: Oh, no worries. Hope you have a beautiful day, everybody, and hopefully see you tonight. Support live Australian music. That's what I say.
0: Exactly. And we say it too. Chris, thanks as well for joining me.
2: Let's go. Friday.
0: Let's do it. 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
16: Barwon Heads Road is ST ruggling through Armstrong Creek due to those pesky roadworks. Plenty of traffic in Highton for Barrable Road, eastbound approaching the North Valley Road roundabout. Plenty of traffic throughout the Geelong CBD. Nothing out of the ordinary though. Aberdeen Street very slow on approach to Shannon Avenue in Newtown. 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Simmons Homes. More traffic all day while you work. Keep it K-Rock.
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2: Broadcasting on Waterrun Country, hey, it's AJ with your latest K-Rock news. The woman at the centre of the Sydney Swan scandal has gone public with an interview with News Corp. The exotic dancer claims there were 9 men in the hotel room and told her they were carpenters in order to get a discount. The woman says she wants justice, not money. Bendigo Bank is the latest to close its branch in part of our region. The bank announcing it will shut its Corio branch at the end of September, citing the move to customers online. It will leave the closest branches in Geelong West and a community bank in Lara. A 13-year-old boy has been released pending further inquiries after being arrested over an alleged attempted sexual assault in Melbourne's southeast. A woman allegedly assaulted as she walked with a friend along a creek in Kooyong last month. A child has died and an elderly lady is fighting for life after a fire in New South Wales' Hunter Valley. Another child in the home in Newcastle managed to escape the blaze uninjured. A case of bird flu has been reported at Point Lonsdale. The H5 strain has been detected in a crested tern. We're being reminded not to touch dead or dying birds. Meanwhile, South Australia has reported 1,000 bird flu deaths in 3 mass mortality events. And Geelong Mayor Stretch Contell says the city is preparing an application to get state funding to safety improvements. That'll include CCTV cameras on Pakenham Street and lighting for Ryrie Street. The mayor says it all helps with community safety.
11: CCTV cameras definitely have a deterrent effect and also help police investigate after the fact to identify criminals and bring them to justice.
5: Bowen Timber, family owned and operated, Breakwater and Drysdale.
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2: Gold Coast and St Kilda's seasons have come to an end on Thursday night. The Suns with a 23-point win to finish the season with 14 victories. Coach Damien Hardwick said the past week has been a challenge with the end of the year coming.
17: Sometimes when finals become out of reach, sometimes sides can drop away and we've been in games, so that's a positive for us and we'll build on that.
2: Jez is back for the Cats ahead of their final game of the season against Richmond tomorrow. Cameron returning with Sam DeConing from injury, while Jack Martin's back from the VFL. Ollie Wiltshire and James Warple are out with injury, while Mark Blixarves will get a rest. You can listen to the historic home doubleheader with Cats AFLW and AFL sides tomorrow right here on K-Rock. 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The four-time world champion committing to the team until 2030. It ends rumours of a swap with Oscar Piastri at McLaren.
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2: We're taking a look at waist-high surf today, around that 1 to 2 foot mark and 0.5 of a metre when it comes to the swells across the region. When we take a look at the tides, we had a low tide at 3 o'clock this morning, just 0.3 of a metre. The first high tide of the day rolling in at 9.25 at 1.06 metres. 3 o'clock again for the low, that'll be down to 0.54 this afternoon, with an 8.49pm high tide tonight, just over a metre, 1.0. That's the latest surf.
5: Rex Corral Skoda, your surprising source of hybrid motoring.
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2: I'm kind of hoping Chris is going to play a bit more Scar now. I'm in the mood for it. Partly cloudy and a top of 16 degrees today. Right now we're sitting at 11. Let's find out after the air horn, of course. We kick it off 15 minutes of non-stop K-Rock.
5: Fancy a Radley's pie? Of course you do.
18: 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Here we go. Ready? Song one.
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21: Well, that was fun, having a bit of studio time with Nikki Bomber, but more importantly...
19: happy Friday. You have earned it. Tools down. No, not really. Finish off what you're doing now and we'll have 50 minutes non-stop K-Rock. Jamiroquai's here, Green Day's here, G-Flip's here. And, oh, yes, I just see you've got yourself a Rowley's pie. Well,

we've just redone the video for this. Yeah, he's trying to sell some non-alcoholic gin. So collect that cash, Jamiroquai. Well done. Here's an Australian artist. I think you will love this song. Today I woke up and chose violence. Tori Forsyth, K-Rock.

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0: This bit where it powers down, it's like Darth Vader is falling asleep. 50 minutes and non-stop K-Rock. We are going to do another one very, very soon. Congratulations to Andrew of Nor Lane, who works at Power Crank Batteries, and he went to South Geelong Abco, he scanned the QR code, he filled it out, and this morning, Loggy gave him a call and said, you've won $200 for Smoko. So, a very well done. All you have to do is scan the QR code. When you go into your local Abco, you could get $200 for lunch with your mates. Very nice work. It is thanks to the new Roast Lamb Jaffle, only available at Abco Cafe 24/7. You can still register now. Do it. Go.
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